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0: people are oblivious to reality. 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
1: In agony.

Good morning and welcome to Nigeria Newspaper Headlines Report, reaching you from Radio Sapiencia 95.3 FM on Nature. Today is Sunday, the 20th day of September 2026, and we're starting off with the Vanguard. And here in the Vanguard, the first headline says 37 miners suffocation, anger spreads, 20 security officers suspended, mining disasters rock Kogi and Taraba. 31 APC governors versus Wike, Tinubu faces difficult options. Petrol and gas cost of living spikes. That's where we have here. Killing over alleged blasphemy rocks Sokoto. High flood to hit Delta, Imo, Cross River and 12 other states in 7 days. Here's where we have this morning. 2027, Atiku hasn't offered sensible alternative to Tinubu's policy, says Morka. Tribunal never found me guilty. Atiku fires back at APC PCC over Mambila. And that is the Vanguard. So away from the Vanguard, let us quickly take a look at the Guardian. And here in the Guardian this morning, we have, my name is Fatima Ali, but I can't even spell it, lament Boko Haram displaced teen. How Nigerian drug cartels are exploiting new wave of elderly meals. Doma United perfect start faces stern Kano test as Rivers shooting seek vital point. We have as well, how climate change insecurity is rewriting Nigeria's farming calendar. Energy crisis, Adebayo proposes thousands of decentralized electricity systems. Atiku demands answer over 37 custody deaths. Here's where we have power supply. Makinde faults federal government as Ali attacks Oyo streetlights. FG tightens economic free zone rules in bid to restore export focus. INEC draws lessons from Gombe, Kano, Bauchi, Delta by-elections. Tinubu rules out return to petrol subsidy. Stakeholders seek stronger legislative oversight in Nigeria's investment treaty reform. And that is the Guardian. And away from that, let us head straight to the Sun. 2027, states plot silence, opposition with 7.4 billion naira billboard levies. 37 miners deaths. Niger residents count losses as 12-hour curfew takes effect. Endless presidential offshore vacations. That's a headline as well in the Sun. So we have Tinubu's critics are rumor mongers, rabble rousers, says Ambassador OCJ Okocha. CNG, Tinubu sets October 1st deadline for nationwide transport fare cuts. FG owes Nigeria's explanation over death of 37 miners. Dangote takes up new entrepreneurship role, encourages business connection. Abiodun signs education and skills trust fund bill into law. That is the Sun. So away from that, let us head straight to this day. And hey, this day we have federal government probes deaths of 37 suspected illegal miners in Mina, names 20 suspended NSCDC officers. UK urges households to stockpile food as Europe braces for conflict with Russia. Tinubu forecloses return to fuel subsidy regime, ask states to deliver cheaper transport by October 1st. Tax on board. Multiple taxes and levies charges hurting Nigerian businesses. Insecurity. FEMA begins safety interventions on Ondo Federal Road. 2027 elections. PTOB visits Kaduna, cautions politicians against unrealistic promises. Makinde has nothing in about years in office, says Sharafuddin Ali. That's where we have breaking.
33 suspected illegal miners die in NSCDC custody in Niger, and that is this day. So away from that, we head straight to the punch. And here in the punch, we have Rainbow Coalition, Wike Harvest aggrieved APC. We have to take that again. Rainbow Coalition, Wike Harvest aggrieved APC leaders. From Ronaldo to Kane, footballers with 100 goals in two European leagues. And Trump caught short weekend returns to White House. Ababio, Natasha silent over activists' fresh allegations. Lookman sets AFCON qualifiers target for Eagles. And as well, we have PDP leaders clash over Ekiti poll campaign. How Nigeria can achieve 24-hour power supply, says MD and CEO Abuja Disco Chijioke Okuokenye. And we have Family Tacos Lassus. Our brother died after 6-hour delay. 8,000 naira debt suicide. Charge sheet exposes Oyo police cover-up. So we have Tinubu Atiku will be redraw electoral battle lines. And high drug costs drive Nigerians to dangerous herbal remedies. And that is the punch. So away from the punch, we head straight to the final paper with us right here on the Daily Post. 2027. Concern mounts over APC leaders' threats against opposition. Here as well we have this morning. Niger miners' death. Governor Bago gives fresh updates. Here as well we have Rainbow Coalition APC governors afraid of Wike says Odo Emena. Rainbow Coalition APC governors afraid of Wike says Odo Emena. Lagos APC bans candidates from traveling abroad until after election. Wike versus APC governors. It will lead to serious rupture. We knew it will happen, says Gadu. Not from us. NDC disowns presidential campaign council set up by OK Movement. 2027. I will challenge Tinubu daily for pushing Nigerians into poverty and hardship, says Atiku. By-elections provide lessons for 2027 polls, says INEC. And that is the Daily Post. That's the much we're taking this morning on the Nigerian Newspaper Headlines Report. We encourage you to simply go out there, buy yourself the newspapers and read for details, or simply go online and do the same. 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Today is a beautiful day. We wish you all the best. We have beautiful programs lined up for you this beautiful Sunday, and we encourage you to stick with us all through. My name is Chinonso IX3 Ekoba. Thanks for listening. 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
1: Oh yes, Okuzu Progressive Union, Okuzu Traditional Council, and the entire Okuzu community cordially invite you to the Okuzu 2026 New Yam Festival, Iwaji, by His Royal Majesty, Igwe Professor Sir Charles Madriebunam Anikweze, Igwe Namei the Third of Okuzu. 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Signed, Chief Emmanuel Nnamdi Nnayelu, President General, Okuzu Progressive Union.
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0: I am Senator Chris Nwabuezu Ngige. 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
2: My name is Chief Willie Madabuchukwu Obiano, the governor of Anambra State. 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

War. It's been a part of humanity in every age. 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There always seems to be something to fight for. But one thing has remained true of every war. Behind the field of battle, someone has developed a strategy. I find myself amazed that of the many battles we engage in today, be it money, control, or matters of the heart, very few of us know how to fight the right way or understand who we're really fighting against. To win any battle, you've got to have the right strategy and resources, because victories

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We pray, O Lord.

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1: God of infinite goodness, hear the prayers of your people, gathered to share in this banquet of new life. 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
1: A reading from the prophet Isaiah, chapter 55, verse 6 to verse 9. Seek the Lord while he may be found. Call upon him while he is near. Let the wicked forsake his way, and the unrighteous man his thoughts. Let him return to the Lord, that he may have mercy on him, and to our God, for he will abundantly pardon. For my thoughts are not your thoughts, neither are your ways my ways, says the Lord. For as the heavens are higher than the earth, so are my ways higher than your ways, and my thoughts than your thoughts. The word of the Lord.
2: A reading from St. Paul's letter to the Philippians, chapter 1, verse 20c to 24, then 27a. Brethren, Christ will be honored in my body, whether by life or by death. For to me, to live is Christ, and to die is gain. If it is to be life in the flesh, that means fruitful labor for me. Yet, which I shall choose, I cannot tell. I'm hard-pressed between the two. My desire is to depart and be with Christ, for that is far better. But to remain in the flesh is more necessary on your account. Only let your manner of life be worthy of the gospel of Christ, the word of the Lord.
3: A reading from the Holy Gospel according to St. Matthew, chapter 20, verse 1 to 16. At that time, Jesus told his disciples this parable. The kingdom of heaven is like a householder who went out early in the morning to hire laborers for his vineyard. After agreeing with the laborers for a denarius a day, he sent them into the vineyard. And going out about the third hour, he saw others standing idle in the marketplace. And to them he said, "You, go into the vineyard too, and whatever is right, I will give you." So they went. Going out again about the sixth hour and the ninth hour, he did the same. And about the 11th hour, he went out and found others standing, and he said to them, "Why do you stand here idle all day?" They said to him, "Because no one has hired us." He said to them, "You, go into the vineyard too." And when evening came, the owner of the vineyard said to his steward, "Call the laborers and pay them their wages, beginning with the last up to the first." And when those hired about the 11th hour came, each of them received a denarius. Now, when the first came, they thought they would receive more. But each of them also received a denarius. And on receiving it, they grumbled at the householder, saying, "These last workers worked only 1 hour, and you have made them equal to us who have borne the burden of the day and the scorching heat." But he replied to one of them, "Friend, I am doing you no wrong. Did you not agree with me for a denarius? Take what belongs to you and go. I choose to give to this last as I give to you. Am I not allowed to do what I choose with what belongs to me? Or do you begrudge my generosity?" So the last will be first, and the first last. The Gospel of the Lord.
4: My dear friends in Christ, Why being envious? I wish to begin our reflection today with this question from our gospel passage today. I chose to begin with the question because envy is one of the cankerworms eating up our modern society. Many people today are not contented. Many have become envious of the gift of others, not minding the great gift they possess themselves. This envy has made many unhappy. Yes, there are many unhappy people today, not because they lack any of the necessities of life which they require, but because they keep comparing themselves with other people. Imagine how happy our world would be should we learn to be contented with what we have and not being envious of other people. In our first reading today from Isaiah chapter 55, we hear the truth that God's ways are not our ways. That just like heaven is far above the earth, so God's ways are above our ways, and God's thoughts above our thoughts. Yes, God is God and not man. We just think and reason like human beings. This is why sometimes we may not understand why everything happens the way it happens. In all, God's wisdom is the best. There are always many reactions coming from people each time we listen to what we have in our gospel account today about what we can learn from that parable. But the first and the most important is being contented with what we have. Apart from this, let us try to have a quick look at some of the lessons we may take home today. The owner of the vineyard came in the morning and hired some workers to work in his vineyard. Those laborers went to work as agreed.

0: some reasons known to him, the owner of the vineyard went out again and again and again to bring laborers to work in his vineyard. Even when it was just an hour to the end of work, just an hour, as was the standard practice then, just an hour to the end of the work, he still went out and got some laborers to work in the same vineyard. The lesson here is that on no account should we lose hope of a better future. If the laborers who were called last lost hope and said that it was only an hour to the end of the day's work and started going home, the owner of the vineyard would not have met them, and he would not have called them, and he would not have gotten anything that day. Rather, they stayed and their patience paid off. They got a job and they received gratuitously from the owner of the vineyard more than they deserved and even what they expected. God acts the same way with us. He rewards our patience. He blesses us. May He bless you by rewarding your patience as you wait in hope for a better future. Amen. Another lesson I want us to take home is having a good attitude to work. It is a fact that many people's attitude to work is very poor and not encouraging at all. The first group of laborers that we are called negotiated what their pay would be. There was an agreement, and they set out to work. At the end, they got what they agreed. We are not told that the other groups negotiated. They set out to work, trusting that the owner of the vineyard will give them what is just. With this conviction, they set out to work. They may have worked with all their heart that the result impressed the vineyard owner. Sometimes, people take up a job and don't give it all their best. In this, we have to note that it is not how far or how long we have labored, but how well and how committed we have been. God does not reward your length of time, but your commitment to the duty He has called you to do. Wherever you find yourself, there is a work God wants you to do there. He wants you to do it well with all your heart, and He will surprise you with His blessings. Now come to the big lesson of the day. When those who were hired first came to receive their pay, they each got what they agreed, but they were sad. Their problem was not their pay, but that those who came later got the same pay as themselves. This made them sad and added to the pains of the work of the day. Many people are like this. Many people are like these people in the first group. I mean the first group of the laborers. Many people today are experts in checking what others have got and comparing that with what they have. In most cases, they end up becoming sad. They end up unhappy people. Let me tell you, my dear friends, no one has been blessed as you are. You are you, and you can become another person. God has blessed you with so many gifts that you will be a fool comparing yourself with another person. There are so many good things you have which others don't have. Why not spend your energy developing them instead of wasting that energy crying over what you don't have? I remember when we were in the seminary. There was this classmate of mine who was very brilliant, very, very brilliant when we started. At a point, after exams, he would be going around looking at other people's marks. He became so happy if he scored highest in any course, and sad if any person has scored more than him. This particular student would spend time reading scripts, not to find out what he didn't know, but to see why he didn't get the highest score. He stopped studying to learn, but to get the highest mark. One day, he engaged in malpractice just to get the highest score. Of course, he knew what the result would be. He was caught and he was expelled from the seminary. Today, he still regrets not being a priest, which he had always longed for. So many people today have lost their blessings because they have kept comparing themselves with other people and by becoming envious of other people, thereby making terrible mistakes in their life. Don't let envy lead you into sin. Envy has been named among the capital sins because it is a sin that goes with all the multitude of sins. The first group of laborers in our parable today was not only envious of the later groups, but also murmured against the owner of the vineyard. They murmured. In envy, you stand the chance of murmuring against God. The first group did not appreciate what they have. Do you appreciate who and what you are and what you have? The first group became sad. Are you sad or are you happy? No matter what is happening around you, cultivate the attitude of contentment and happiness, and success will become yours. When you're happy, you begin to achieve so many things which ordinarily you think you may not have been able to achieve. A happy person is a successful person. May God surprise you with His gracious blessings in the name of the Father, and of the Son, and of the Holy Spirit. Amen. Peace be with you.
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3: O glorious Saint Rita, patroness of the impossible and advocate of desperate hearts, you who were tested by suffering and found faithful even in the darkest trials, turn your compassionate gaze upon me and upon all who are burdened by sorrow and distress. You who trusted fully in God's mercy when all human help had failed, teach us to do the same with courage and peace. 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Saint Rita, model of patience and perseverance, obtain for us the grace to remain steadfast in love, to forgive as you forgave, and to endure with serenity the challenges of life. May your example inspire us to walk in humility, trusting always in the providence of God who brings good even from suffering. O gentle and holy Saint Rita, you who are called the saint of the impossible, intercede for all who turn to you in faith. Let your prayers rise like sweet incense before the throne of God, that his mercy may touch every heart weighed down by grief or fear. Grant that, through your powerful intercession, peace may blossom where there was despair, and joy may return where there was sadness. May our lives proclaim the glory of God's love, now and forever. Amen.
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0: Royal Father of the Day, His Royal Majesty, Igwe Dr. C.C. Oranu, MON.
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0: according to me.
1: Behold the handmaid of the Lord.
0: Be it done unto me according to your ways. Hail Mary, full of grace, blessed is the Son of God, pray for us now and at the hour of our death. Amen.
1: The Word was made flesh
0: and dwelt among us. Hail Mary, full of grace, the Lord is with thee. Blessed are you among women, and blessed is the fruit of thy womb, Jesus. Holy Mary, Mother of God, pray for us sinners now and at the hour of our death. Amen.
1: Pray for us, O Holy Mother of God,
0: that we may be made worthy of the promises of Christ.
1: Let us pray.
2: For fault we beseech you, O Lord, your grace into our hearts, that we, to whom the incarnation of Christ your Son was made known by the message of an angel,
0: may by his passion and cross be brought to the glory of his resurrection. Through the same Christ our Lord. Amen.
1: May the divine assistance remain always with us.
0: And may the souls of all the faithful departed, through the mercy of God, rest in peace.
1: Glory be to the Father, and to the Son, and to the Holy Spirit.
0: As it was in the beginning, is now, and ever shall be, world without end. Amen.
1: In the name of the Father,
0: and of the Son, and of the Holy Spirit.
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Today is Sunday, the 20th day of September 2026. A very good afternoon. Welcome to Sapientia World News at Noon. My name is Somto Okafor. Thank you for joining. President Bola Tinubu has directed all 36 states to speed up the implementation of the National Affordable CNG Transit Program with the aim of reducing transportation costs across Nigeria from October 1st. The president said more Nigerians should begin to notice a reduction in transport fares from October 1st. He said the government has already converted over 120,000 vehicles to CNG, with more than 400 conversion centers and over 90 CNG filling stations across the country. Tinubu also assured that the federal government will continue to support states and transport operators by expanding CNG infrastructure and making it easier for more vehicles to switch to CNG. He urged all states to step up their efforts ahead of the October 1st deadline. The federal government has set up a 10-member independent committee to investigate the death of 37 people who were detained by the Niger State Command of the Nigerian Security and Civil Defense Corps, NSCDC, over suspected illegal mining. The Minister of Interior, Olubemi Tunji Ojo, also announced the suspension of 20 NSCDC officers in Niger State who were involved in the incident. The minister said the investigation was ordered by President Bola Tinubu to ensure that the matter is properly and transparently investigated. The committee is expected to find out who the deceased were, why they were arrested and detained, and what led to their deaths. It will also determine if anyone was responsible or acted negligently and recommend appropriate action, including compensation, where necessary. The minister warned NSCDC officials against interfering with the investigation and said steps would be taken to prevent a similar incident from happening again. The Nigerian Hydrological Services Agency has warned of a high riverine flood risk across 15 states between September 19 and 25, 2026, urging residents in vulnerable communities to relocate to safer and higher ground. The warning was contained in the agency's National Flood Advisory issued on Saturday by its Director General and Chief Executive Officer, Ak Umar Mohammed. Mohammed said rising river levels were expected to trigger flooding in several communities, putting schools, healthcare facilities, markets, farms, and religious buildings at risk. The affected states are Imo, Cross River, Ebonyi, Benue, Anambra, Akwa Ibom, Lagos, Rivers, Edo, Kogi, Taraba, Delta, Bayelsa, Enugu, and Abia states. He urged affected state governments to urgently relocate residents living in vulnerable communities to safer locations ahead of the forecast. He also advised residents in flood-prone areas to move people, livestock, and valuables to higher ground, avoid crossing flooded roads and bridges, and monitor official flood advisories and river level updates.

right, you're still listening to Sapientia World News at Noon, brought to you by Somto Okafor. Now, the rest of the stories. More than 6,000 members of the Nigerian Democratic Congress, NDC, have defected to the People's Democratic Party, PDP, in Enugu State ahead of the 2027 general elections. The defectors, led by Mr. Godwin Obasi, were formally received into the PDP by the party's state leadership in Enugu on Saturday. Obasi said the defectors were drawn from the 260 electoral wards and 17 local government areas of the state, adding that they decided to leave the NDC over what he described as the party's decision to field unpopular candidates for various elective positions. He said the group had collectively resolved to join the PDP and participate fully in its activities ahead of the 2027 elections. Receiving the defectors, the Enugu State PDP chairman, Chief Vitus Okechi, described their decision as timely, assuring them of equal right and full participation in the affairs of the party. Okechi promised that the new members would be fully accommodated and given opportunities to participate in the party's activities. An unidentified officer of the National Drug Law Enforcement Agency, NDLEA, has reportedly drowned while chasing a suspected drug offender into the Itiop River of Obiaroku in Ukwani local government area of Delta State. The incident reportedly happened on Saturday yesterday and was captured in a video circulating on social media. According to reports, NDLEA officers were trying to arrest some suspected drug offenders when one of the suspects reportedly jumped into the river in an attempt to escape. The officers followed the suspect into the river in an effort to catch him. One of the officers was rescued and taken to a hospital, but another officer unfortunately drowned in the process. The suspected offenders also managed to escape through the river. The body of the officer who drowned was later recovered from the water. Community sources said traditional rites were carried out before the remains of the officer were handed over to the relevant authorities. And finally, the Anambra State Police Command has arrested a 22-year-old woman, Nwachukwu Blessing, over an alleged case of fraud, conspiracy, and suspected self-kidnapping after her family reportedly paid 3 million naira as ransom. Police say Blessing allegedly worked with a female accomplice identified as Onyinye and another unidentified man to stage her own kidnapping and collect money from her family. According to the police spokesperson, SP Tochukwu Ikenga, Blessing was arrested on Friday by operatives of the Rapid Response Squad in Okuzo, following credible information. She was reportedly kidnapped along the Onitsha-Asaba Expressway on August 29. However, even after her family paid the 3 million naira ransom, she was allegedly not released, which led the police to investigate further. The police said Blessing is currently helping with the investigation and providing information that could lead to the arrest of her alleged accomplices. The Commissioner of Police, CP Nana Ama, has ordered that the investigation be intensified and that anyone found responsible should face the law.

right, that was the Sapientia World News at noon. On behalf of the editorial and technical crew, my name is Somto Okafor. Good afternoon once again, and thank you. Thank you for choosing Radio Sapientia. 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
0: With panelists, Sir William Okoye, Dr. Jude Okechukwu Emecheta, Bob Manalu Doku, and Sir Chukwu Emeka Igwe, KSC.
1: Grand patron, Dr. Sir Daniel Nwanneka Chukwu Dozie, MON, the Akudo of Okija, founder of Dozie Oil and Gas.
0: Royal father of the day, His Royal Majesty, Igwe Dr. C.C. Oranu, MON.
1: Chairman of the occasion, Right Honorable Chubo Enwezo Ezenwa.
0: And convener, Jude Joman of Radio Sapiencia.
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0: 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Ministry priest are Very Reverend Father Professor Bonacristus Umago and all the anointed priests of God.
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0: 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Hebrews 13:8. 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

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Parenting Issues is that platform where we talk about different issues of parenting so that parents will have a guide on how to parent in this age and time. I am Counselor Mma Okoye, a professional guidance counselor, a parenting coach, and an educator. Previously, we talked about what people commonly call generational curses and how some of these may be understood psychologically as negative family patterns passed from one generation to another. Today, we are asking, why do these patterns continue? If a mother suffered from being constantly criticized as a child, why might she later become a mother who constantly criticizes her own children? If a man grew up watching domestic violence, why might he repeat violence in his own marriage? Why do people sometimes become the very thing they once promised themselves they would never become? One major reason is simple. We often repeat what we learned. The brain learns what is normal. Imagine a little boy who grows up watching his father shout whenever he's angry. Nobody explains to the boy this is unhealthy communication. So the boy simply learns, when you're angry, you shout.

0: Later in life, when he becomes angry, shouting may come naturally, not because he is destined to shout, but because this is the behavior he learned. The same thing happens with affection. If you grew up in a home where nobody said, "I love you," you may find it difficult to say it to your own children, not because you don't love them. You may simply never have learned how to express love verbally. Familiar does not mean healthy. This is one of the most important lessons I want parents to take home. Sometimes we confuse familiarity with normality. You say, "All the men in my family are like this." That may be true, but it doesn't mean you must continue. You say, "Women in our family endure everything." But perhaps it is time to teach your daughter something different. You may say, "In our family, children must fear their parents." Remember, fearing parents is different from respecting parents. When a child fears the parents, that child may do the undoable behind the parents. But when a child respects the parents, respects the value of the family, even when the parents are not there, the child will behave well. So you need to know the difference. Despite saying that in your family, children must fear their parents, we can raise responsible children without making them terrified of us. They should not be terrified of us. Quality child, good society. 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We are discussing, why do negative family patterns continue? Stay with me. We'll continue after this break.
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On today's edition of Parenting Issues, we are talking about why do negative family patterns continue? In the first half of the program, we gave examples of some unhealthy family patterns that we can adjust or even pause or even stop in our own family so it doesn't continue. I gave some examples, which I'm not going to go back doing that again because we have some other things to talk about. In this second part, we are going to continue with that conversation. There is another reason family patterns continue. Nobody stops to question them. That's another reason. A child grows up, becomes an adult, gets married, has children, and simply does what was done to them. They may never ask, is this actually healthy? They may never take their mind down from their father to their grandfather if they were opportune to meet them, say, why do these people behave this way? Why are things not working well? Why is this happening? Study their behavior and link it to your own. Then you ask yourself, am I still behaving this way? If I'm behaving this way, I'm going to still get the same results these people got. And sometimes, like I was saying, someone may not ask, is this actually healthy? Rather, the person will simply say, this is how I was raised. But parents, your childhood is your history. It does not have to become your instruction manual. Pain can also be passed down. Sometimes parents who were hurt become very harsh because they don't want their own children to suffer. For example, a parent grew up poor. They tell their child, you must succeed at all costs. Haba, if success is that easy, why are you not successful? Then what are the practical things you are planting in that child to help that child to succeed? Or is it by saying it with mouth? Such parents think they are motivating the child. But the child may experience constant pressure and feel, if I fail, my parents won't be proud of me. So sometimes, even your good intentions can carry unhealthy patterns. This is why we need self-awareness. When you are able to study yourself, you'll be able to plant the values you need in your children. You'll be able to unlearn certain things so you can parent properly and raise successful, resourceful, and useful children for themselves, for yourself, and for the family. Now you need to ask yourself these questions. I mean, you parents listening to me, take a moment and ask, what did my parents do when they were angry? How did they discipline me? How did they show love? How did they handle disagreement? Was I allowed to make mistakes? Was I allowed to express my feelings? And then ask, which of these things do I want to keep? And which ones need to stop with me? That is conscious parenting. Parents, you cannot change what happened when you were a child, but you can decide what happens next. You can become the generation that says, I learned this, but I don't have to repeat it. I am Mma Okoye, and this is Parenting Issues with Mma Okoye on Radio Sapienza 95.3 FM on Nature. Next time, we'll talk about something very practical and something we must learn how to change. Until next time, remember, you may have inherited the pattern, you don't have to inherit the behavior. Quality child, good society. All right, that's the much we shall take on today's edition of the program, Parenting Issues. Before I do my closing formalities, I will not fail to remind you that our powerful parenting books are still on sale. Parenting Issues Volume 1 and 2. Go get those books. It will also help you in relearning and unlearning some negative family patterns before you start blaming village people tomorrow. Okay, there's also another one I wrote, Between Love, Infatuation, and My Identity. Some families have this culture of their teenagers constantly getting pregnant is in their family. And they may be saying it's generational curse. No, it's lack of awareness. The teenagers were not guided. They were not taught what they need to know. So go get Between Love, Infatuation, and My Identity for your teenage child. A child of 12 years can read that book. So get it. Empower your children. Enlighten them. And you see that such negative pattern is never a generational curse, rather a negative family pattern, which you can break with your family. It can stop with you.
All my books can be purchased at the following centers: Chili's Fast Food, Number 9 Ozala Road, opposite All Saints Cathedral Gate, Onitsha; Besaida Specialist Hospital, Pond Road, Federal Housing Estate, Fege, Onitsha; Chili's Fast Food, Number 9 Ozala Road, opposite All Saints Cathedral Gate, Onitsha. In Asaba, the books are at Citizen Supermarket, opposite Winners Church, by Chiefs Petroleum Station, Upper Nam Road, Asaba. In Oka, the books are at Dual Wisdom Bookshop, Unipsic Temporary Side Junction, Oka. For inquiries, questions, and parenting problems you would want us to treat on this program, or you wish to sponsor this program, contact the presenter on 0703-162-9832. 0703-162-9832. Like us on Facebook on Parenting Issues, space Mma Okoye. Follow us on Instagram on Parenting Issues, Mma Okoye. On TikTok, we are there, Parenting Issues, Mma Okoye. 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Until then, thank you for listening. Do well to keep being a good parent. We'll see you next time. Goodbye.

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1: Unload your burden unto the Lord, and He will support you, according to Psalm 55, verse 22. And Matthew chapter 11, verse 28 says, "Come to me, all you who labor and are overburdened, and I will give you rest." Let us pray. In the name of the Father, and of the Son, and of the Holy Spirit. Amen. O God of infinite goodness, You are so good to us to have given us this day and all the challenges in it. As we have started facing them, give us the strength and the courage to remain faithful to You. We commend ourselves and all we are doing into Your hands. May Your blessings remain with us and all we do. Let us never be separated from You. Amen.
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0: 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We are connecting for life. 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I am Oma, your very sweetheart on radio, sweetheart on TV, sweetheart on social media, sweetheart everywhere. I am here to get you connected, not just getting you connected, but to last in marriage, to stay in that marriage, so that when you connect, you find that one person for you, both of you will go through life together, because marriage is a partnership. The phone lines is been blasting. This is one program. I mean, just every of my programs too. Oh my goodness. It's already, the phone lines are blasting, showing how ready you are to get connected. I am also ready to get you all connected. 090-359-44777. 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So I will start picking your calls immediately right about now, because I want to connect as many people as possible today. And I am already live on TikTok. It's been amazing on TikTok. I see a whole lot of you who follow me on TikTok. My TikTok is dedicated solely for relationship, all right? So for those of you that are wondering, how come Antioma does not talk so much about relationship on Facebook? I do that dedicatedly. Like, I dedicated my TikTok to relationship, marriage, dating, everything about relationship, all right? So my Facebook is Everything About Me, Oma. Of course, I will be live on Facebook in a short while. All right, are you ready? Because I know you've been ready for the longest time. So let me start picking your calls right about now. Hello, good afternoon, and welcome to the program. Hello, okay. 090-359-44777. I see you don't take us on TikTok. Thank you for joining. Hello, good afternoon, and welcome to the program. Hello, good afternoon, and welcome to the program. Okay. 090-359-44777 here on Between Us with Me, Oma, your very sweetheart on radio, sweetheart on TV, sweetheart on social media, sweetheart everywhere. All right, I'm here to start picking your calls. If you're ready, I am ready for you. Okay. All right. So I made a post on my Facebook page about a young lady who she gave birth to a baby girl. And the mother-in-law came in with wanting the baby girl to go through circumcision. That post is definitely on my Facebook page right about now. So go and have your say, you know. And as things, every day we find out new things. I always say here, have that conversation. And let me add again to all the list of the things you're going to have conversations around before you step into marriage with any man. Now, as a lady, before you marry anybody, please find out if their culture champions female genital mutilation. Find out. Because there are lots of individuals, men, women, even as a man, find out if their culture champions female genital mutilation. Female genital mutilation has been banned by the World Health Organization. Or I mean, by United Nations. They've banned it because it is violence against women and girls. Female genital mutilation is the cutting of the girl child at birth. A lot of persons are doing it. Some families are doing it. So part of the conversations you're going to have with that person you're getting married to will be, do you cut women in your family? Because I also heard that there are some cultures that even if the woman is not caught while she was a child, that before she gets married, that she'll be caught, right? So find out. This is very important. You know, whenever I tell you that marriage is not child's play, I mean every word of it. Marriage is not for children. Marriage is not a child's play. A marriage is a sacred institution. Let's take this call. Hello, good afternoon, and welcome to the program.
1: Yes, good afternoon.
0: Good afternoon,
1: ma'am. My name is Wisdom from Abisi.
0: Wisdom, welcome to the program. So, what can we do for you?
1: I want to connect to a beautiful person for marriage.
0: Let's start with you. What do you do for a living, Wisdom?
1: I'm into music. I play instruments.
0: You're into what?
1: I'm a musician, a pop musician. Into live band.
0: Okay. How old are you?
1: I'm 35.
0: Where are you from?
1: I'm from Abia State, Arusuku.
0: All right.
1: Arusuku in Abia State.
0: All right. Kindly describe yourself. What do you look like?
1: Dark in complexion, mm-hmm. and not fat, not slim, just average.
0: Okay. Describe the kind of lady you'd like to meet.
1: Let me say from 34 down. It doesn't matter how she looks, but let her have a good character and let her be nice. Even though she's a single mother, no problem.
0: All right. Okay. Go ahead and drop your number.
1: Okay. My number is 090 85 04 29 49.
0: Please repeat the number.
1: Let me call it again. 090 65 04 29 49. Should I call my WhatsApp number?
0: No, just one number is enough.
1: Okay,
0: all the best to you. Still here on Between Us with me, Omar. You're very sweetheart on radio, sweetheart on TV, sweetheart on social media, sweetheart everywhere. I will take as many calls as possible today. 090-359-44777. I am cooking something amazing for singles, like cooking something incredible. Because you see, this marriage of a thing, it will work. It's not a thing. This marriage will work. You know, and why we have this platform is such that you are prepared. You can't step into a thing without preparation. You need to prepare yourself. You need to prepare. There may not be worst case scenario, but I want you all to know, I realized something about young people. Young people get into marriage with the idea of, oh, it's not going to work. Whether it's going to work or it's not. You know, there's always this mindset. There's always this idea that people have. You know, how can you marry someone? You're living in the same house with this person, but you don't see this person as your own. Like, I don't get it. Let's take this call. Hello, good afternoon, and welcome to the program.
2: Good afternoon. My name is Michael, calling from Onitsha.
0: Your name again?
2: Michael.
0: Michael from Onitsha. Welcome to the program. So what can we do for you?
2: I wanted to connect me.
0: Let's start with you. What do you do for a living?
2: I'm a farmer.
0: You're a farmer. Have you called the show before?
2: No.
0: Okay, where are you from?
2: From Enugu.
0: Which part of Enugu is that?
2: Aniri local government.
0: All right. Kindly describe yourself. What do you look like?
2: I'm tall.
0: Mm-hmm.
2: And I'm chocolate incubation.
0: Mm-hmm.
2: I'm also.
0: Okay. Describe the kind of lady you'd like to meet.
2: I would like to meet a working class lady,
0: mm-hmm.
2: and a Christian,
0: mm-hmm.
2: from age of 25 to 30.
0: All right. How old are you? How old did you say you are?
2: 35.
0: All right. Go ahead and drop your number.
2: 081.
0: Mm-hmm.
2: 48.
0: Mm-hmm.
2: 06.
0: Mm-hmm.
2: 98.
0: Mm-hmm.
2: 85.
0: All right, please repeat the number.
2: 081.
0: Mm-hmm.
2: 48.
0: Mm-hmm.
2: 06.
0: Mm-hmm.
2: 98.
0: Mm-hmm.
2: 85.
0: All right, all the best to you, okay?
2: Yeah, thank you.
0: You are welcome. Still here on Between Us with me, Omar. So, 090-359-44777. Hello, good afternoon. Hello. Welcome to the program.
3: Good afternoon, Omar.
0: Hi, good afternoon. Welcome. Your name and your location?
3: I'm Victory, calling from Oka.
0: Victory? Okay.
3: Yeah.
0: Are you a man or a woman?
3: I'm a man.
0: Okay, Victory. Welcome to the program. So what can we do for you?
3: I want to be connected, please.
0: Let's start with you. What do you do for a living?
3: I'm a farmer and also a transporter.
0: Okay, how old are you?
3: I'm 55.
0: Where are you from?
3: From Oka.
0: Have you been married before?
3: Yeah.
0: Do you have children?
3: I have a son.
0: Okay.
3: Who is the only child of the marriage.
0: Okay. That means your former wife is still alive, right? You divorced?
3: I'm a divorcee.
0: Okay, all right. Kindly describe yourself. What do you look like?
3: I am fair in complexion,
0: mm-hmm.
3: about 5.2 inches
0: mm-hmm.
3: height.
0: Mm-hmm.
3: I'm a Christian.
0: Okay. Please move away from your radio set, Victory. Move away from your radio set. Kindly describe the kind of lady you would like to meet, please.
3: I desire a single mother of two or three children,
0: okay.
3: including boys.
0: Okay.
3: The prospective lady should be a Christian.
0: Mm.
3: And of good character,
0: mm.
3: and somebody who loves a peaceful and blissful home.
0: Okay.
3: Mm-hmm. So okay. that we can jointly make a good family.
0: Okay. So what's the age limit?
3: She should be between ages 30 to 35.
0: All right, go ahead. Drop your number.
3: Anambra, Enugu, or Delta State, even Ebonyi.
0: Okay.
3: A serious person who has already decided to get married and settle down.

0: 43.
1: Six. Four, three.
0: All right. All the best to you, okay?
1: Yeah, I remember this too.
0: And you too. Bye.
1: Yeah.
0: All right, still here on Between Us with me, Omar, 090-359-44777. I have a goal. The goal is to get you connected, and not just getting you connected, but also through all the things, the teachings, to guide you into making the right choices. And I want to, while we wait for the calls to come in, the network has been amazing, 090-359-44777. I want to also add that one of the things that will make you better, make you last in a relationship, in a marriage, is your character. It's very important. When I tell people, money only pays bills. Money only pays bills. But if all your focus is on money, you've lost out. Your character. Hello, good afternoon. Welcome to the program.
2: Hello.
0: Hi, good afternoon. Welcome. Your name and your location.
2: Afternoon.
0: Good afternoon. Yes, your name and your location, please.
2: I'm AGK from Ogun.
0: AGK, welcome to the program. So what can we do for you? Let's start with you. What do you do for a living?
2: I'm a cab driver.
0: How old are you?
2: I'm 32.
0: Where are you from? Huh? Where are you from?
2: I'm from Ogun.
0: Kindly describe yourself. What do you look like?
2: I'm black in complexion. Average in height.
0: Mm-hmm.
2: Average height.
0: Mm-hmm.
2: I'm a Christian.
0: Okay. Describe the kind of lady you'd like to meet.
2: I need a serious lady. I need a serious lady from 25 to 27 years. I'm 32 years.
0: Okay. You have not described the kind of lady. You only said you need a serious lady. So is she going to be fair, dark, tall, short, chubby? Which one?
2: Okay, I'm a black in complexion. I need a fair lady.
0: Okay. All right, go ahead.
2: From Anambra State.
0: Okay. Go ahead and drop your number.
2: 081.
0: Mm-hmm.
2: 48.
0: Mm-hmm.
2: 48.
0: Mm-hmm.
2: 36.
0: Please repeat your number.
2: 081.
0: Mm-hmm.
2: 4848.
0: Mm-hmm.
2: 3060.
0: Mm-hmm. All right. All the best to you, okay? All right. 090-359-44777. I am live on TikTok as Omar Sweetheart on Radio. Also live on Facebook, Omar Sweetheart on Radio. Remember that you can get yourselves connected. Once you join any of the platforms, please describe yourself. Describe the kind of a man or the kind of lady you'd like to meet. And remember that the connection we are making here is for adults 25 years and above. If you're anything less than this, this platform is not for you. Oh, and Tioma, does it mean that you're saying that people that are less than 25 years should not get married? Please go and... I wanted to say something. The Holy Spirit said, keep quiet. Hello, good afternoon, welcome to the program.
3: Hello, good afternoon.
0: Hi, good afternoon, welcome. Your name and your location.
3: My name is Emeka, calling from Mbo.
0: Emeka, you're welcome. So what can we do for you?
3: Please, I want you to connect me.
0: Let's start with you. What do you do for a living?
3: I'm a businessman.
0: What kind of business do you do?
3: I sell provision.
0: Okay. How old are you?
3: I'm 39 years.
0: Where are you from?
3: I'm from Anambra State, Nimo.
0: Okay. Kindly describe yourself.
3: I'm a Christian.
0: Mm-hmm.
3: Fair in color.
0: Mm-hmm.
3: I'm fair in color.
0: Mm-hmm. Okay.
3: I'm a Christian.
0: All right. Yes. Describe the kind of lady you'd like to meet.
3: I need a God-fearing lady.
0: Mm-hmm.
3: And she must have something doing.
0: Mm.
3: Yes.
0: Mm.
3: Fair in color or black in color.
0: What's the age limit?
3: As from 25 years to 32 years.
0: All right. Okay.
3: Yes.
0: Go ahead and drop your number.
3: My number is 080.
0: Mm-hmm.
3: 604.
0: Mm-hmm.
3: 77.
0: Mm-hmm.
3: 353.
0: Please repeat the number.

0: 80 604 77 353.
1: All right. All the best to you, okay?
0: All right. Thank you, ma.
1: You're welcome. So as I was saying, there's time for everything. There is time to build and time to get married when it's yet time. Hello, good afternoon. Welcome to the program. Now you need to raise your voice.
2: Good afternoon.
1: Good afternoon. Welcome to the program. Your name and your location. Ngozi, you need to open your mouth so we can hear you. Ngozi from Unkwale, welcome to the program. So what can we do for you?
2: Please, I want you to connect me.
1: Let's start with you. What do you do for a living, Ngozi?
2: I'm selling fruit.
1: Okay, how old are you?
2: I'm 39 years old.
1: Where are you from?
2: I'm from Edo State.
1: All right. Kindly describe yourself. What do you look like?
2: I'm chocolate in color.
1: Mm-hmm.
2: I'm tall.
1: Mm-hmm.
2: Just that.
1: Okay. Describe the kind of guy you'd like to meet.
2: I need someone that is tall.
1: Mm-hmm.
2: Or short.
1: Mm-hmm.
2: But not so much short.
1: Mm-hmm. Okay.
2: Average.
1: Okay. Yeah. What's the age limit?
2: From 40 to 50.
1: How old do you say you are?
2: I'm 39.
1: Okay, all right. Go ahead and drop your number.
2: 090.
1: Mm-hmm.
2: 79.
1: Mm-hmm.
2: 04.
1: Mm-hmm.
2: 80.
1: Mm-hmm.
2: 74.
1: Please repeat the number.
2: 090.
1: Mm-hmm.
2: 79.
1: Mm-hmm.
2: 04.
1: Mm-hmm.
2: 80.
1: Mm-hmm.
2: 74.
1: All right. All the best to you, okay?
2: Atoma, please. I need someone that is serious, please.
1: Okay.
2: If the widower, if the person have a children.
1: Okay. All right. Yes. That's okay. You will definitely get by the special grace of God, okay?
2: Thank you.
1: You're welcome. Do have a great time.
2: God bless you.
1: Bless you too. All right. Still here on Between Us with me, Oma. You're very sweetheart on radio, sweetheart on TV, sweetheart on social media, sweetheart everywhere. 090-359-44777. It is 27 minutes gone past the hour of 1 p.m. here in the live studios of Radio Sapiencia. Hello, good afternoon and welcome to the program.
3: Good afternoon.
1: Hi, good afternoon. Welcome. Your name and your location?
3: Ben from Nemo.
1: Ben, welcome to the program. So what can we do for you?
3: Okay, I want you to connect me.
1: Let's start with you, Ben. What do you do for a living?
3: I'm a trader.
1: What do you trade on?
3: I trade on household repairs.
1: Okay. How old are you?
3: I'm 39.
1: Where are you from?
3: I'm from Nemo.
1: Okay. Kindly describe yourself. What do you look like?
3: Okay. I'm tall.
1: Mm-hmm.
3: Black.
1: Mm-hmm.
3: I don't have body. I'm not slim. I'm a normal handsome man.
1: Okay. So describe the kind of lady you'd like to meet.
3: Okay. I need a responsible lady.
1: Mm-hmm.
3: She must be a Christian.
1: Mm-hmm.
3: Somebody that has studied about marriage and wants to have a successful marriage. Yes, and she must look presentable. She will have something that faces her daily bread. Yes.
1: Okay, what's the age limit?
3: Okay, somebody that is matured. From 25 years to 32 years is okay.
1: All right, go ahead and drop your number.
3: 080.
1: Mm-hmm.
3: 251.
1: Mm-hmm.
3: 879.
1: Mm-hmm.
3: 14.
1: Please repeat the number.
3: 080.
1: Mm-hmm.
3: 251.
1: Mm-hmm.
3: 879.
1: Mm-hmm.
3: 14.
1: All right. All the best to you, okay?
3: Okay.
1: Mm-hmm. All right, still here on Between Us with me, Oma. Time check right now, 29 minutes come past hour of 1 p.m. At exactly 1:30, it will be that time being sponsored by Paris Class Beauty Care Limited, and they are back with something even more amazing. Hello, good afternoon, and welcome to the program.
4: Good afternoon.
1: Hi, good afternoon. Welcome. Your name and your location?
4: My name is Collins. Collins from Aguleri.
1: Collins, you're welcome to the program. So what can we do for you?
4: I want you to connect me.
1: Let's start with you. What do you do for a living, Collins?
4: I'm a tailor and also a POS owner. Okay. POS business owner.
1: Okay. How old are you?
4: I'm 35.
1: Where are you from?
4: I'm from Aguleri.
1: All right.
4: And I'm ready.
1: Okay. Kindly describe yourself. What do you look like?
4: I'm fair in complexion.
1: Mm-hmm.
4: About 4.5 inches tall.
1: Mm-hmm.
4: I'm a Christian.
1: Okay.
4: And also, I'm a loving guy.
1: Mm. All right. Kindly describe the kind of lady you'd like to meet.
4: I would like to meet a serious-minded lady.
1: Mm-hmm.
4: She must be a working class or a business owner.
1: Mm-hmm.
4: And also, a slim, or she must be slim in mm-hmm. nature.
1: Mm-hmm.
4: And either fair or dark.
1: Okay. Okay.
4: So,
1: what's the age limit?
4: The age limit should be 25 to 30.
1: All right. Go ahead.
4: Even the same age with me is still okay.
1: Okay. All right, go on. Drop your number.
4: 0800.
1: Mm-hmm.
4: 38.
1: Mm-hmm.
4: 47.
1: Mm-hmm.
4: 9231.
1: Please repeat the number.
4: 0800.
1: Mm-hmm.
4: 38.
1: Mm-hmm.
4: 47.
1: Mm-hmm.
4: 9231.
1: Mm-hmm. All right. All the best to you, okay?
4: All right. Thank you so much.
1: You are most welcome. All right. Still here on Between Us with me, Oma. 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Now you can think about the integrity of the program, think about the sustainability, and think about every beautiful thing. 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You know, thank you for trusting us. 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And there are products to be won, but it won't be on air. I'll do that on social media, right? And we'll continue this conversation on different social media platforms. But maybe as from October, we'll start winning something on air, right? I know you're happy. Okay, so remember, This last 30 minutes part of the show is being sponsored by Paris Class Beauty Care Limited. Still here on Between Us with me, Oma. You're very sweet out on radio. 090-359-44777. That is the number to call to get yourself connected live on the program. Okay? So, Let me see. 090-359-44777. Or you can call 081-3032-7285. Hello, good afternoon, and welcome to the program.
5: Good afternoon, please.
1: Good afternoon, welcome. Your name and your location?
5: Okay, I'm Ike Chukwu. I'm calling from Owerri.
1: Ike Chukwu from Owerri. Welcome to the program. So what can we do for you?
5: Okay, I want you to connect me.
1: Let's start with you. What do you do for a living?
5: Okay, I'm a civil servant.
1: You're a civil servant. Where are you from?
5: Okay, I'm from Imo State. That's where Irete.
1: You're from where?
5: Irete, in Imo State, Irete.
1: Okay. Kindly describe yourself. What do you look like?
5: Okay, I'm a good-looking man. And a hard-working man. And also a Christian. So I want to kiss an as well and a hard-working lady. And a lady that is want to marry.
1: So what's the age limit?
5: Okay, I'm 54. I've married before.
1: Okay, do you have children?
5: Yes, I have kids, two of them. So I need somebody who is from the age of 5 to 53.
1: All right. Okay, that's fine. Go ahead and drop your number.
5: 090.
1: Mm-hmm.
5: 38.
1: Mm-hmm.
5: 95.
1: Mm-hmm.
5: Eight,
1: please repeat the number.
5: 090.
1: Mm-hmm.
5: 38.
1: Mm-hmm.
5: 95.
1: Mm-hmm.
5: 8686.
1: All right. All the best to you, okay?
5: All right.
1: Uh-huh. All right. Still here on Between Us with me, Oma. Hello, good afternoon, and welcome to the program.
6: Hello, good afternoon, Oma.
1: Good afternoon. Welcome. Your name and your location?
6: My name is Uche.
1: Uche, where are you calling us from?
6: I'm calling you people from Obinike. It's been long that I've been telling this number since this year.
1: Awesome. Now you've gotten it, so let's get talking. So what can we do for you?
6: I want you to connect me to a responsible lady.
1: A responsible lady for what?
6: For marriage.
1: Okay, let's start with you. What do you do for a living, Uche?
6: I do say...
1: You do what?
6: I sell electronics.
1: Okay, how old are you?
6: I'm 40 years old.
1: Where are you from?
6: I'm from Enugu State.
1: Which part of Enugu State is that?
6: Okay.
1: Okay, kindly describe yourself. What you look like?
6: In color. I'm happy, right?
1: Mm-hmm. Hello, are you there?
6: Yes, I'm there. So I'm a Christian.
1: Okay, kindly describe the kind of lady you'd like to meet.
6: I need a serious lady who is ready for marriage.
1: Mm. Okay.
6: Hello?
1: Yes, I'm here.
6: So I need somebody who is ready for marriage.
1: Okay.
6: A responsible lady who has been doing.
1: What's the age limit?
6: From 30 to 37.
1: All right, go ahead. Drop your number.
6: 090.
1: Mm-hmm.
6: 29.
1: Mm-hmm.
6: 54.
1: Mm-hmm.
6: 70.
1: Mm-hmm.
6: 46.
1: Please repeat the number.
6: 090.
1: Mm-hmm.
6: 29.
1: Mm-hmm.
6: 54.
1: Mm-hmm.
6: 70.
1: Mm-hmm.
6: 46.
1: All right. All the best to you, okay?
6: Thank you. Atuma, please, I need somebody who is serious, please.
1: All right. All the best to you.
6: God bless you, please.
1: Bless you too. All right. So my duty is to steer the ship. You're actually the one getting yourselves connected. Hello. Good afternoon. Welcome to the program.
7: Hello. Good afternoon.
1: Hi. Good afternoon. Welcome. Your name and your location?
7: My name is Francis.
1: Francis, where are you calling us from?
7: I come from Abuja.
1: Welcome to the program. So what can we do for you?
7: I want you to connect me.
1: Let's start with you. What do you do for a living?
7: I'm a trader.
1: Where are you from?
7: Enugu State.
1: From where?
7: Enugu State.
1: All right. Kindly describe yourself. What do you look like?
7: I'm a tall, not really too much tall. I'm a black in color. Yes.
1: Okay. How old are you?
7: 35.
1: Okay. Describe the kind of lady you'd like to meet.
7: I need just black beauty or black chocolate, black beauty, chocolate. Yes. Yes.
1: What's the age limit?
7: From 25 to 35.
1: All right, go ahead. Drop your number.
7: 30.
1: Mm-hmm.
7: 68.
1: Mm-hmm.
7: 69.
1: Mm-hmm.
7: 68.
1: Mm-hmm.
7: 91.
1: Please repeat the number.
7: 30.
1: Mm-hmm.
7: 68.
1: Mm-hmm.
7: 59.
1: Mm-hmm.
7: 58.
1: Mm-hmm.
7: 91.
1: All right. All the best to you, okay?
7: Well, thank you. God bless you.
1: Bless you too. Bless you too. Still here on Between Us with me. Oh my, okay. I see my childhood friend. My friend forever, Chinelongra Chukura. Oh, you joined us today. How are you? She joined us all the way from the UK. Thank you so much for joining us today, Nene. Okay, good afternoon. Welcome to the program. Your name and your location.
8: Good afternoon.
1: Hi. Good afternoon. What's your name again?
8: I can't tell you from Asala.
1: Your name?
8: Okay, my name is Joe.
1: Your name is what?
8: Joe.
1: Okay, Joe. Okay. Have you called the show before?
8: No.
1: Okay. Welcome to the program. So what can we do for you?
8: I want to be collected.
1: Let's start with you. What do you do for a living?
8: I'm a businessman.
1: What kind of business do you do?
8: I'm a shoe seller.
1: You're what? You're a shoe seller. How old are you?
8: I'm 51.
1: Where are you from?
8: I'm from another state.
1: Kindly describe yourself. What do you look like?
8: I'm same complexion. I'm a living in height.
1: Mm-hmm.
8: I'm also a Christian.
1: All right. Describe the kind of lady you'd like to meet.
8: Well, I need a woman that she has something green and ready to marry. Yeah, ready for marriage.
1: Mm-hmm.
8: Yeah.
1: Okay.
8: I got compare that same completion. Mm. She must have something doing. Mm. She must have something doing.
1: Mm.
8: Yes. Yes. Mm.
1: All right.
8: Yes.
1: Okay, so what's the age limit?
8: From 35 to 45.
1: All right. Go ahead and drop your number.
8: 080.
1: Mm-hmm.
8: 39.
1: Mm-hmm.
8: 11.
1: Mm-hmm.
8: 73.
1: Mm-hmm.
8: 52.
1: Please repeat the number.
8: 080.
1: Mm-hmm.

0: 39.
1: Uh-huh.
0: 11.
1: Uh-huh.
0: 73.
1: Uh-huh.
0: 52.
1: Please repeat the number.
0: 380.
1: Much. 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And 081, okay, let's take this call. Hello, good afternoon, and welcome to the program.
2: Hello.
1: Good afternoon, welcome. Your name and your location.
2: My name is Ugochukwu, and I'm calling from Mpo.
1: You're calling from where?
2: Mpo.
1: Welcome to the program, Ugochukwu. What can we do for you?
2: Please, I want you to connect to me.
1: Let's start with you. What do you do for a living?
2: I'm a business. I deal on building materials.
1: How old are you?
2: I'm 40.
1: Where are you from?
2: I'm from Imo State, to be precise.
1: Which part of Imo State is that?
2: Under all those materials in Uruala.
1: Okay. So what do you do for a living?
2: Yeah. I'm doing business, building materials.
1: Okay. And kindly describe yourself. What do you look like?
2: I'm fair in complexion.
1: Mm-hmm.
2: Average.
1: Mm-hmm.
2: I'm a Christian.
1: Mm-hmm.
2: I'm a good looking guy. I'm average too.
1: Okay. Describe the kind of lady you'd like to meet.
2: I would like to meet a humble and very calm guy, a woman.
1: Mm-hmm.
2: A lady that is willing and ready to settle down. Any color, average or tall, I'm okay.
1: Mm.
2: Above all, Christian, after everything, Christian.
1: Okay. All right. So, what's the age limit?
2: From 25 to 32.
1: All right.
2: Okay.
1: Go ahead. Drop your number.
2: 081.
1: Mm-hmm.
2: 2600.
1: Mm-hmm.
2: 9858.
1: Okay. Please repeat the number.
2: Let me start off with 081.
1: Mm-hmm.
2: 2600.
1: Mm-hmm.
2: 9858.
1: Okay. All the best to you, okay?
2: Thank you.
1: You're welcome.
2: You're welcome.
1: You're welcome. All right. I see you, Minister. Hi, good afternoon. I'm Prince from Obosi. I love listening to your program. Keep it up. Thank you so much, Prince from Obosi. Thank you. Hello, good afternoon, and welcome to the program.
3: Hello, good afternoon.
1: Hi, good afternoon. Welcome. Your name and your location?
3: Yeah, my name is Onyekachi, calling from Kupo.
1: Onyekachi, welcome to the program. So what can we do for you?
3: Yeah, I want to be connected.
1: Let's start with you. What do you do for a living?
3: I sell motor parts.
1: How old are you?
3: I am 40.

0: Queens.
1: Where are you from?
0: I'm from Imo State in that town.
1: Okay. Describe yourself. What do you look like?
0: Yes, I'm average and dark. I'm slim, not that kind of slim. Yeah.
1: Okay. Describe the kind of lady you'd like to meet.
0: Yes, I would like to meet a tall lady.
1: Mm-hmm.
0: Girl that has something doing. Sincere person who is ready to settle down. Yeah.
1: Okay, what's the age limit?
0: Yeah. Yes, at least from 25 years to 32 years.
1: All right. Go ahead and drop your number.
0: 090.
1: Mm-hmm.
0: 38.
1: Mm-hmm.
0: 24.
1: Mm-hmm.
0: 13.
1: Mm-hmm.
0: 72.
1: Please repeat the number.
0: 090.
1: Mm-hmm.
0: 38.
1: Mm-hmm.
0: 24.
1: Mm-hmm.
0: 13.
1: Mm-hmm.
0: 72.
1: All right. All the best to you, okay?
0: Thank you, and God bless.
1: Bless you too. 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They are the sponsors of this last 30 minutes part of the program. All right, still here on Between Us with me, Oma. You're very sweetheart on radio, sweetheart on TV, sweetheart on social media, sweetheart everywhere. I'm live on Facebook as Oma Sweetheart on Radio, and also live on TikTok as Oma Sweetheart on Radio. Mm-hmm. So someone is trying to talk to my childhood friend. She's married. She's been married for 10 years. Is it 10 years? Yeah. Married for 10 years. So don't even bother. She only joined because we've been friends since we're in JS1. We've been friends since we're in 11. Okay. And she usually joins on my program to encourage what I do. I mean, that's what friendship is all about. So she's been married for 10 years. So don't even bother trying to. So this one says, Chinelo Onwara Chukwura, I'm weak to talk to you because your pictures don't look Nigeria. I know you will not respond. And you can go ahead and tell her that she's beautiful. Okay, so, but she's married. She's been married for 10 years. My goodness. This is so funny. Oh my goodness, it's all part of it. 090-359-44777. Whatever you say, I just know she came in to encourage her friend. Okay, she's been married for 10 years and she's a mother of twins. Okay, so please don't even bother. Okay, all right. So, 090-359-44777. That is the number to call to be part of Between Us with me, Oma. And let's just look for our last caller for today. Hello, good afternoon. Are you there? Okay, I think we just lost on this. Okay, you can still call us right back. Okay, 090. Okay, we have this caller. Let's take this call. Hello, good afternoon. Welcome to the program.
2: Hello, good afternoon.
1: Hi, good afternoon. Welcome. Your name and your location.
2: Yeah, this is Kelvin calling you from Nnewi.
1: Kelvin from Nnewi, welcome to the program. So what can we do for you?
2: I would like you to connect me for you.
1: Let's start with you. What do you do for a living?
2: I do business. I sell generator parts. I also repair.
1: Okay. How old are you?
2: I'm 42 years of age.
1: Where are you from?
2: I'm from Angota, the border.
1: Okay. Kindly describe yourself. What do you look like?
2: I'm fair in conversation. I'm very high.
1: Mm-hmm.
2: I'm not a plus size. I'm not asking. I'm grumpy.
1: Okay, describe the kind of lady you'd like to meet.
2: Well, an average girl, business or working class, any complexion goes, but an able person is dancing.
1: Okay, what's the age limit?
2: Oh, from 30 to 40.
1: All right, go ahead. Drop your number.
2: 090.
1: Mm-hmm.
2: 24.
1: Mm-hmm.
2: 87.
1: Mm-hmm.
2: 84.
1: Mm-hmm.
2: 34.
1: Please repeat the number.
2: 090.
1: Mm-hmm.
2: 24.
1: Mm-hmm.
2: 87.
1: Mm-hmm.
2: 84.
1: Mm-hmm.
2: 34.
1: All right. All the best
2: Thank
1: to you. You're welcome. You are most welcome. All right. That will be the last lucky caller for today. I doubt if we can take... Okay, let's just squeeze in one more call from this line. Hello, good afternoon. Welcome to the program.
3: Hello, good afternoon.
1: Hi, good afternoon. Welcome. Another lady on the program. Welcome to the program. So what can we do for you? Onyechi from Onitsha, welcome to the program. So what can we do for you? Can you move from where you are to another place so we can have this conversation quickly?
3: Okay. No problem.
1: All right. So what can we do for you? Hello, Yechi, what can we do for you? Please be fast.
3: Okay, I said I want to connect you to a responsible man.
1: Let's start with you. What do you do for a living?
3: Okay, I'm working in the rock industry.
1: How old are you?
3: 33.
1: Where are you from?
3: I'm from Ebony.
1: Have you called the show before?
3: Yes.
1: So what happened?
3: The people I met, some are complaining that I'm too slim.
1: Some are complaining that what?
3: I'm too slim. Slim.
1: That you're too slim?
3: Yes.
1: Okay.
3: So, the other person,
1: Don't worry. You're on air. Okay. I needed to know. I didn't want you to expose everything. I needed to know what exactly the challenge was because I remember that you've called before on the program. But I will want you to call next month, okay?
3: Okay.
1: All right. Thank you so much. I want you to call next month, okay?
3: Okay. Thank you.
1: You're welcome. You are welcome. All right. So, Onyechi, I just want you to know that there is nothing wrong with you. If someone is saying that you're slim, you're still going to meet another person that wants a slim person. All right, so don't even bother, but just calm down, relax, call next month on the program. All right, that's it on Between Us with me, Omar, today. Remember that this last 30 minutes part of the show was sponsored by Paris Class Beauty Care Limited. 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know. I mean, we've been with them for the past 10 years 11 years right about now. They came here for the first time in 2015, and this is 2026. That's a lot of years, right? That's 9 years. That's amazing, isn't that? That's amazing. Okay, so get in touch with them on 0913-660-5435. Again, 0913-660-5435. 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For those of you who dropped your numbers on air, remember to meet in an open place. Find out who this person is. Take it one step at a time. Don't be in a hurry. Marriage is beautiful. Marriage is amazing. Communicate. Ask questions. Don't rush it. Sex is not everything. Sex does not make marriage work. It's just one of the things that makes marriage work. All right? But understand that your character must be in sync. All right, thank you so much for joining me today on Between Us with me, Oma. From me to every one of you out there, it's mwah, mwah, mwah. God bless you, and I love you. Do have a great time. Good afternoon.

0: Thank you for joining us again today for Jesus the Light. I am Brother Steve.
1: I am Brother Paul.
2: And I'm Brother Israel.
0: Today we want to examine forgiveness. James chapter 2 verse 13 says, "Judgment will be merciless to the one who has shown no mercy." Let me introduce our topic by recounting the parable our Lord Jesus spoke in Matthew 18, 21 through 13. There, a king wished to settle accounts with his servants. The first owed the king 10,000 talents. That's the equivalent of 150 years of wages. He was sentenced to prison because he had no means to repay. The servant begged for mercy, and it was graciously granted. Immediately upon release, he found a fellow servant who owed him about 3 months of wages. He seized him, choked him, demanding immediate repayment. That servant also pleaded for mercy, but the first servant refused and threw him into prison. When the king learned of what that wicked servant had done, he called him and asked, "Should you not also have had mercy on your fellow servant in the same way that I had mercy on you?" Matthew 18:33. The parable ends with this: "And his Lord, moved with anger, handed him over to the torturers until he should repay all that was owed him. So shall my heavenly Father also do to each of you if you do not forgive his brother from your hearts." Matthew 18:34-35. So, Brother Paul, how do you see this passage?
1: Bitterness in the heart blocks forgiveness from heaven. Malice against man means mercy is missing. Holding grudge against others withholds pardon from the Father above. And seeking vengeance upon people brings God's wrath upon ourselves. One cannot be forgiven by God if one do not forgive men. Matthew 6:15. If you do not forgive others, then your Father will not forgive your transgressions. This is the uncompromising decree of heaven.
2: The word forgive means to send away, a dismissal, or release. Nothing is kept in the heart against another. It is released and sent away. No more bitterness in your heart against the one who offended you. Malice, which is an evil character, wishing harm to others, is absent. Envy, which is displeasure at others' blessing along with the smoldering desire to see them deprived of it, has vanished.
1: You have forgiven. You are holding nothing in your heart for harm against another because you have sent that away. That is forgiveness. The memory of a misdeed done may remain, but it is not remembered against them in anger, bitterness, and grudge. In forgiveness, there is freedom from an agitated heart, stirred by anger and fueled by resentment. If we have released our desire to see evil come upon one who has wronged us, then we have forgiven. We are free.
2: But the person who retains anger, resentment, bitterness, malice, and grudge is never free. He is a prisoner of his own disturbed heart and the sin locking therein. And every time the bars of his cage are rattled by a memory, a mention, or an appearance of the offender, his chain tightens. The eyes brow will become narrow. The smile flee from his face. Darkness cloud his brow. Lips coil in contempt, and his neck becomes stiffened, and tongue is let loose with flame. One moment he may be blessing God above, the next he is cursing men who have been made in God's image. My brethren, these things ought not to be. James chapter 3 verse 9 and 10. And why is it so? Because he has not forgiven. The wound is fresh in his heart and is still bleeding, and he wishes others to bleed as well, and thus he forfeit forgiveness from heaven.
1: In Mark chapter 11 verse 25 and 26, when you stand praying, if you have anything against anyone, forgive him, so that your Father in heaven may also forgive you your sins. But if you do not forgive, neither will your Father in heaven forgive your sins.
0: All right. Here Jesus says that our treatment of others, especially whether we forgive or not, determines how the Father in heaven will treat us. Please, elaborate on that.
1: Luke chapter 6, verse 37. Forgive and you will be forgiven. And so, an individual can forgive a whole group as Joseph forgave his brothers in Genesis chapter 50, verse 19 to 21. In the same way, a local church can also forgive an individual as we have in 2 Corinthians chapter 2, verse 10 to 11. And failing to do this, that is to forgive in this instance, may place Satan in a position to take advantage of the church for failing to forgive where they have the opportunity to do so and they fail. So, there is no limit to the number of times that one should forgive his brother. Matthew 18, 21 and 22. Peter came to him and said, Lord, how often shall my brother sin against me and I forgive him? Up to seven times. Jesus said to him, I do not say to you up to seven times, but up to 70 times seven. Sometimes you may have to rebuke your brother, and if he repents, you forgive. Luke 17, 3 to 4. If your brother sins against you, rebuke him. If he repents, forgive him. And if he sins against you seven times in a day, and seven times in a day returns to you, saying, I repent, you shall forgive him. So, repentance is also necessary in certain instances to forgiveness.
2: Forgiveness is so important because even if you stand to pray and there is no forgiveness in your heart, that is, you have not forgiven the one who offended you. Mark chapter 11, verse 25 says, your Father who is in heaven will not forgive your transgression also. Say, when you stand to pray, forgive if you have anything against anyone, so that your Father who is in heaven will also forgive you your transgression. It is our responsibility to forgive. It is God's responsibility to take vengeance. Because Romans chapter 12, verse 17 and 19 say, never pay back evil for evil to anyone. Respect what is right in the sight of all men. And verse 19, never take your own revenge, beloved, but leave room for the wrath of God. For it is written, vengeance is mine, I will repay, says the Lord. We should not try to take vengeance. It is God himself, who is a righteous judge, that knows how to do that. We are unfit to do that. We have to forgive others and receive others just as God in Christ had received us. That exactly is how God wants us to relate and treat others.
0: The basic message is this: if we will reach heaven, we have to have some likeness to what is in heaven. In heaven is forgiveness, light, love, truth, holiness, goodness, righteousness, mercy, kindness. All of those things are in heaven. And if none of those are in our hearts here on earth, we will reach heaven and we will be a stranger there. God is at work in every real believer to conform us to the very image and likeness of Jesus Christ. And Jesus Christ is full of mercy and forgiveness. On the cross, he says, Father, forgive them. They do not know what they're doing. Let us also do the same thing.
2: Lack of forgiveness keeps us prisoners still and shows that we are yet captive who have not known the freedom of Christ's glad gospel. Do not deceive yourself in the final day. This will determine the verdict of the king against each one. Matthew 18, 33 to 35. Should you not also have had mercy on your fellow slave in the same way that I have mercy on you? And his Lord, moved with anger, handed him over to the torturer until he should pay all that he was owing him. So my heavenly Father also will do to you if each of you does not forgive his brothers his sins from his heart.
1: If you wish to be forgiven, forgiveness is not optional for you. Colossians chapter 3, verse 8 says, one new man in Christ Jesus is not characterized by anger, wrath, malice, slander, and foul, abusive speech. No, these are the things that we have laid aside, having been joined to Christ. Those are the old things that have gone. Titus 3, 2 and 3. Slander no one, be peaceable, gentle, showing complete courtesy to all people, for we too were once foolish, disobedient, deceived, enslaved to various lusts and pleasures, spending our lives in malice and envy, hateful and hating one another.
2: Yes, once we were so, but not now. A wonderful change has taken place in the heart of every true believer joined to Christ. Things are different when forgiveness has come. Colossians chapter 3 verse 12 and 13. Therefore, as the chosen of God, holy and beloved, put on the heart of mercy, kindness, humility, meekness, and patience, bearing with one another, forgiving one another. Whoever has a complaint against anyone, just as the Lord forgive you, so also you should.
1: I think Colossians 3:13 is very instructive, and this helps my life. If you have reason to complain against anyone, just as the Lord forgave, you forgive. And so this is a responsibility placed on you by God Himself, that for any reason you have to complain, is a reason for you to forgive. These are the things that characterize every true believer in Christ Jesus. They are like that because Christ is that way. He does not hold grudge. He is not seeking revenge against us for our misdeeds. He does not retain anger against us for our sins against Him. He is not wishing evil to befall us. Jesus has forgiven us, and so all those things have been sent away. Christ retains no wrath and condemnation against His own.
0: Wow! What a wonderful forgiveness there is in Christ. But brothers, how can that become real in our hearts so as to also extend that to others? What are your thoughts on that?
1: The reality of forgiveness in our hearts is based on grace and faith. The one who knows forgiveness of sin through Christ will not hesitate to forgive others, for he knows he is a debtor to Christ. Faith comes by hearing, and hearing by the word of God. Romans chapter 10 verse 17. Also in Romans chapter 10 verse 6 to 8, the Bible tells us, but the righteousness of faith speaks in this way: do not say in your heart, who will ascend into heaven? That is, to bring Christ down from above. Or who will descend into the abyss? That is, to bring Christ up from the dead. But what does it say? The word is near you, in your mouth and in your heart. That is the word of faith which we preach, that if you confess with your mouth the Lord Jesus and believe in your heart that God raised Him from the dead, you will be saved. For with the heart one believes unto righteousness, and with the mouth confession is made unto salvation. Romans 1, 16 and 17. For I am not ashamed of the gospel of Christ, for it is the power of God to salvation for everyone who believes, for the Jew first and also the Greek. For in it the righteousness of God is revealed from faith to faith, as it is written, the just shall live by faith. Acts of Apostles chapter 13 verse 38. Therefore, through Christ Jesus is preached to you the forgiveness of sin, and by Him everyone who believes is justified from all things from which you could not be justified by the law of Moses. Instrumental at the center of forgiveness is the gospel. Do you believe in the gospel? You will be saved. You will be forgiven. The one who knows forgiveness will know how to extend forgiveness to others.
2: Thank you, my brother. We appreciate God's forgiveness in our life every time we extend the same forgiveness to others, because 1 Timothy chapter 1 verse 15 to 16 said, this is a faithful saying and worthy of all acceptance, that Christ Jesus came into the world to save sinners, of whom I am chief. Since I know I am the chief of sinner and God forgave me, so I supposed to forgive others, because my own sin was great, and as great as it was than others, God forgive me. So I have to extend the same forgiveness unto others. And verse 16, yet for this reason I found mercy, so that in me as the foremost, Jesus Christ might demonstrate His perfect patience as an example for those who will believe in Him for eternal life. So He is forgiven, that is Christ. We ought to be forgiven who believe in Him. We have to follow His example. Also, in 1 Corinthians chapter 13 verse 5, love does not act unbecomingly. It does not seek its own. It is not provoked. It does not take into account a wrong suffered. If I would demonstrate to others or extend the forgiveness which I receive from Christ to others, then I must be loving. Because if I'm not loving, it will be quite impossible for me to do that. In Colossians chapter 3, verse 13, as God through Christ forgave us, so we should do unto others. In Matthew 18, verse 33, do you not have had mercy on your fellow servant in the same way that I have mercy on you? This question should be in my mind always and in yours, so that this will remind you to extend the same forgiveness which we had received from Christ to others.
0: Dear listener, Luke 7:47, Jesus says, I say to you, you. Her sins, which are many, are forgiven, for she loved much. But to him who is forgiven little, loves little. If you would extend forgiveness to others, it's because you realize how great the forgiveness of Christ is of your own sins. Your understanding of what you personally have been forgiven of will determine how much you have mercy and kindness and forgiveness and love and compassion upon others. But if you are thinking within yourself, well, myself, no, I'm much better than other people, you will never forgive. And if you don't forgive, neither will the Father in heaven forgive you.
2: And so it is also with those within whom he dwells. Since Christ is living in the heart of his people, they also have put away evil thoughts and desires against others. They forgive because Christ forgives. And they forgive in the same way he forgives. Hebrews 10:17. And their sins and lawless deed I will remember no more. He knows what evil we have committed, but he has sent away all thought of punishment or wishes of harm against us because of them. This is forgiveness.
1: That is forgiveness indeed. Colossians chapter 2 verse

0: put away from you, along with all malice. Be kind to one another, tender-hearted, forgiving each other, just as God in Christ also has forgiven you.
1: How? How are we to forgive even as God has forgiven us? Psalm 103, 10 to 12. He has not dealt with us according to our sins, nor punished us according to our iniquities. As far as the east is from the west, so far as he removed our transgressions from us, he had removed or sent away our sins. This is forgiveness, to send away the thought of punishment and revenge, so they are never seen or brought to mind again. It is what we are to do toward those who had offended us.
0: You have cast all my sins behind your back, Isaiah 38 verse 17. Our sins are not before his face or kept in his heart against us. They are cast behind him. There, they cannot be seen or called to remembrance in vexation. Let us then forgive in this same way. In Micah 7:18, who is a God like you, pardoning iniquity and passing over the transgression of the remnant of his heritage? Yes, he passes over them, not rising up in wrath and rage, punishment and harm against us any longer.
1: We must forgive as he has forgiven us. This is the repeated message of the scriptures. How like our God are we in this? In what way does our forgiveness resemble his own?
0: Proverbs chapter 10 verse 12. Hatred stirs up strife, but love covers all transgressions. Proverbs 17, 9. He who covers a transgression seeks love, but he who repeats a matter separates friends. Proverbs 19, 11. A man's discretion makes him slow to anger, and it is his glory to overlook a transgression. 1 Peter 4, 8. Above all, keep fervent in your love for one another, because love covers a multitude of sins.
2: Okay, well, let me come in here with a question. You've been reading these passages about covering transgressions and overlooking transgressions. And love covers a multitude of sins. So what really does that mean? Are we saying that it doesn't matter if people continue in evil and transgression? How does that relate to forgiveness, and how does that relate to a person repenting of transgression? What are your thoughts?
0: Where a person slips or stumbles, and the offense or transgression is not a recurring and habitual one, I think it's wise in the name of Christ to overlook. To overlook in this sense does not mean that the brother or whoever have not sinned. It is established it is sin, but because this is not the habitual way of living, you can overlook by admonishing, by lovingly correcting and rebuking, that the he or she might be established in the faith.
1: Yes, my brother, thank you. It is the will of God that we are to speak the truth in love, so that we are to grow up in all aspects into him who is the head, even Christ. Therefore, we should not indulge our brother when he slipped into sin. We are to judge this. And sins has to be judged either in our brother or in ourselves, anywhere we see sin. Because 1 Corinthians chapter 13 verse 6 said, love does not rejoice in unrighteousness, but rejoices with the truth. So we cannot leave sin unjudged. We should not indulge either ourselves or our brother. But as my brother said, if the person repents, then we encourage him and we restore him back. That is the will of God.
2: So, very good, brothers. Galatians chapter 6 in verse 1. My brethren, if anyone is overtaken in a trespass, you who are spiritual, restore such a one in a spirit of meekness, looking to yourself, lest you too be tempted. We are to bear one another's burdens and thus fulfill the law of Christ. In other words, if a brother sins, we don't throw him into the dustbin. We don't cast him out. What we do is in kindness, in love, in mercy, and in truth, we bring before him his transgression in order to restore, not to judge, not to be vexed, not to somehow treat him in a very terrible manner, full of malice and vengeance and abusing. No, not like that at all. Ephesians 4, verse 15 says, speak the truth in love. And Paul also says in Romans chapter 15, verse 14, he says, I myself

0: brethren, am convinced of you that you also are full of goodness, knowledge, able to admonish one another. And how do we do that? We do that with mercy, love, and forgiveness.
1: Thank you. Love does not stir up sin and evil. It does not keep digging up to avenge wrongs done. Love and forgiveness send away offenses. Love releases thought of punishment and arm against the offender. Forgiveness is freedom indeed.
2: Well, Brother Paul and Brother Israel, I think that's about all the time we have for today. Thanks for all your contributions. And to all you listeners, we'd love to hear from you. You can send your questions and comments to 0901-770-4105. Again, that number is 0901-770-4105. We love Christ and His people, but we are not members of any denomination. So, until next Sunday at 2 p.m., right here on Radio Sapientia 95.3 FM Onitsha, be doers of the word and not hearers only.
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5: 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But if you enemies, they don't want you to succeed. No, no matter what I do, they will still abuse me.
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6: Shut up, you're not good, officer.
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6: 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I was in school, you're not in school.
8: I met her and I liked her. We married within 3 weeks. I don't believe in dating anybody to marry them. So whether I marry another wife or not, she knows it can happen.
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4: Will you stop that?
5: I'm an officer, I have integrity.
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4: Will you get out? 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
6: I met her and I liked her. 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I don't believe in dating anybody to marry them. So whether I marry another wife or not, she knows it can happen.
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1: The Chaplet of Divine Mercy. In the name of the Father, and of the Son, and of the Holy Spirit.
2: Amen.
1: Our Father, who art in heaven, hallowed be thy name. Thy kingdom come, thy will be done, on earth as it is in heaven.
2: Give us this day our daily bread, and forgive us our trespasses, as we forgive those who trespass against us. And lead us not into temptation, deliver us from evil. Amen.
1: Hail Mary, full of grace, the Lord is with you. Blessed are you among women, and blessed is the fruit of your womb, Jesus.
2: Holy Mary, Mother of God, pray for us sinners, now and at the hour of our death. Amen.
1: I believe in God, the Father Almighty, creator of heaven and earth. I believe in Jesus Christ, his only Son, our Lord. He was conceived by the power of the Holy Spirit and born of the Virgin Mary. He suffered under Pontius Pilate, was crucified, died, and was buried. He descended to the dead. On the third day he rose again. He ascended into heaven and is seated at the right hand of the Father. He will come again to judge the living and the dead.
2: I believe in the Holy Spirit, the Holy Catholic Church, the communion of saints, the forgiveness of sins, the resurrection of the body, and the life everlasting. Amen.
3: Eternal Father, I offer you the body and blood, soul and divinity, of your dearly beloved Son, our Lord Jesus Christ.
2: In atonement for our sins and those of the whole world,
3: for the sake of his sorrowful passion,
2: have mercy on us and on the whole world.
3: For the sake of his sorrowful passion,
2: have mercy on us and on the whole world.
3: For the sake of his sorrowful passion,
2: have mercy on us and on the whole world.
3: For the sake of his sorrowful passion,
2: have mercy on us and on the whole world.
3: For the sake of his sorrowful passion,
2: have mercy on us and on the whole world.
3: For the sake of his sorrowful passion,
2: have mercy on us and on the whole world.
3: For the sake of his sorrowful passion,
2: have mercy on us and on the whole world.
3: For the sake of his sorrowful passion,
2: have mercy on us and on the whole world.
3: For the sake of his sorrowful passion,
2: have mercy on us and on the whole world.
3: For the sake of his sorrowful passion,
2: have mercy on us and on the whole world.
1: Holy God, Holy Mighty One, Holy Immortal One,
2: have mercy on us and on the whole world.
1: Holy God, Holy Mighty One, Holy Immortal One,
2: have mercy on us and on the whole world.
1: Holy God, Holy Mighty One, Holy Immortal One,
2: have mercy on us and on the whole world.
1: Eternal God,
2: in whom mercy is endless, and the treasury of compassion inexhaustible, look kindly upon us, and increase your mercy in us, that in difficult moments we might not despair.

0: merciful God, infinite goodness, today all mankind calls out from the abyss of its misery to your mercy, to your compassion, O God. And it is with its mighty voice of misery that it cries out, Gracious God, do not reject the prayer of this earth's exiles. O Lord, goodness beyond our understanding, who are acquainted with our misery through and through, and know that by our own power we cannot ascend to you. We implore you, anticipate us with your grace, and keep on increasing your mercy in us, that we may faithfully do your holy will all through our life and at death's hour. Let the omnipotence of your mercy shield us from the darts of our salvation's enemies, that we may with confidence as your children await your final coming, that day known to you alone. And we expect to obtain everything promised us by Jesus, in spite of all of our wretchedness. For Jesus is our hope. Through his merciful heart, as through an open gate, we pass through to heaven.
1: May the divine mercy accompany you. May the divine mercy lead you. May the divine mercy take care of you all the days of your life. And may Almighty God bless you, the Father, and the Son, and the Holy Spirit. Amen.
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13: I've done something special. I've wrestled with an alligator. I done handcuffed lightning, throw thunder in jail. Now you know I'm bad. Only last week I murdered a rock, injured a stone, hospitalized a brick. I'm so mean I make medicine sick.
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And yes, worthy is the name of the Lord, and may his name be praised forever and ever. Amen. A beautiful and blessed Sunday to you, my amazing listeners. Welcome to another refreshing episode of the New Gospel Tunes on Radio Sapientia 95.3 FM on Nicha, the best dial east of the Niger. My name is Kafi Sugar and Spice, and of course I'm always your host here on the New Gospel Tunes, and I'm super excited to be spending this beautiful Sunday with you once again. I hope you had a wonderful week, and no matter how your week went, I want you to know that God is still on the throne. If your week was filled with joy, give him thanks. If it came with challenges, don't give up, because God is still working behind the scenes for you. So wherever you are right about now listening to my voice, I invite you to relax, open your heart, and let those beautiful gospel songs I have for you today minister to you. And of course, like I always do, I have some beautiful gospel sounds lined up for you today. So we're just going to relax and listen to good music. So on the New Gospel Tunes today, we are starting off with Mirabel Chisom. Mirabel Chisom is a very talented gospel artist, and she is giving us a beautiful praise song titled Eze Debube. Eze Debube. Now, even the title is already telling us something beautiful. Eze Debube, the King of Glory. And when you think about God as the King of Glory, you are talking about a God who is above everything, the one who was there before us, the one who is still here with us, and the one who will continue to be God no matter what is happening around us. Ladies and gentlemen, this is Mirabel Chisom with Eze Debube.

And that was Mirabel Chisom with Ezede Bube. Honestly, I love starting with a song like that because it immediately puts you in that mood of remembering who God is. My beautiful people, whatever you're going through today, don't let the situation make you forget the God you serve. Your problem may be big, but your God is bigger. Your waiting season may be long, but God has not changed. All you need to do is to remind yourself that my God is still the King of Glory. He's still the King of Glory. Obu Eze Di Ebube. All right, let's move on because I have something special coming up for you. Now, my beautiful people, this next part is special because I'll be telling you about an upcoming gospel artist. And that's something we love to do here on the New Gospel Tunes, to give you the opportunity to discover new gospel voices, new songs, and new talents. His name is Livinus Emmanuel, and he's popularly known as Livin. Yes, Livinus Emmanuel is a Nigerian gospel artist from Imo State. And according to him, music is a talent he has always had. And what keeps him going is the fact that he continues to see great results in it. And right now, he has two songs out in 2026. And we are going to listen to both of them right now. The first one is titled Idima. And the second one is I Dey Wait. We'll be starting with Idima. Idima is a Thanksgiving song, and you know Thanksgiving is something we should never get tired of. So, as you listen to Livinus Emmanuel with Idima, let it be your own little Thanksgiving moment. So let's sit back, relax, and listen to Idima by Livinus Emmanuel.

yes, that was Livinus Emmanuel with Idima. And I hope that song made you remember at least one thing you can thank God for. Even if you don't have everything you want yet, there is still something to be grateful for. And to Livinus Emmanuel, congratulations on putting your music out there. Now, I'm not done, as Livinus Emmanuel has another song for us today, and this one is a little different. This one is called I Dey Wait. And when I saw that title, I'm like, this one is for plenty people, though, because who doesn't know what it means to wait? Right now, somewhere, somebody is waiting for a job. Somebody is waiting for a child. Somebody is waiting for admission. Somebody is waiting for a business to finally click. Somebody is waiting for a prayer to be answered. Somebody is even waiting for that one phone call. You have prayed. You've cried. You've believed. And now you're asking God, when? That is where faith comes in. And Livinus Emmanuel described I Dey Wait as a song deeply rooted in faith. And I love that because waiting on God doesn't mean you've given up. It means you're saying, God, I may not know when, but I trust in you. So as you listen to this song, let it encourage you. This is Livinus Emmanuel with I Dey Wait.

Ladies and gentlemen, you're still listening to the New Gospel Tunes on Radio Sapientia 95.3 FM on Nicha. My name is Kaffi Sugar and Spice. And that song you just listened to really speaks to the heart. I dare wait. Listen, if you are hearing me right now and you are in a waiting season, I hope that song reminds you that you are not alone. Your own story will come. Your own testimony will come. Keep trusting God. Keep doing your part. Keep praying. And most importantly, don't lose yourself while waiting for what you're asking God to give you. And once again, that was Living Us Emmanuel with I Day Wait. So, my beautiful people, if you enjoyed the songs, don't just listen and forget. Find the songs. Stream them, share them, tell somebody about them. Let's support good music. And you can find his music on streaming platforms including Spotify, AudioMac, Amazon, YouTube, and Boomplay, as well as other streaming platforms. You can also connect with him on Facebook as Living Us Emmanuel and on Instagram as Living Us Emmanuel. Leave him. Please go out there, support him, listen to his music, and share them. You know what? I really like when upcoming gospel artists are brave enough to put their work out there, because it's not always easy. You have to believe in what you're carrying. Put it out there and hope that people will listen, connect with it, and support you. So if you're listening right now and you're also an upcoming gospel artist, I ask you not to give up. Keep working, keep improving, keep putting your work out there. You never know who is listening. All right, my beautiful people, we are gradually coming to the end of today's edition of the New Gospel Tunes on Radio Sapientia 95.3 FM on Nicha. And I thought, what better way to round off today than with a song that carries a very simple but powerful message. Yes, our final song for today is coming from Mira Owili featuring Peterson Okapi, and it is titled Oribime. Now, Oribime is an Ijaw expression which means God is good. God is good. Sometimes that is all we need to say. God is good. Not because everything around us is perfect, not because we have gotten everything we prayed for, but because God is still God and he will remain God forever. So let's enjoy this beautiful masterpiece from Mira Owili featuring Peterson Okapi. This is Oribime.

0: And that's it for today, my beautiful people. What a beautiful way to spend our Sunday together. From Mirabel Chisom's Ezedie Bube, reminding us that God is the King of Glory, to Livinus Emmanuel's Idima, giving us a reason to pause and be thankful. Then Ide Wait, reminding us to hold on to faith even when the answer is taking time. And finally, Mera Owili, featuring Peterson Okopi with Oribime, God is good. I hope today's songs blessed you. I hope something encouraged you. And I hope that even after this program ends, you will carry that little reminder with you that God is good. Ladies and gentlemen, remember that the New Gospel Tunes is a program where we bring you both old, new and upcoming gospel music and artists. Are you an upcoming gospel music artist? Do you have new gospel music that you want the people to hear? Worry no more. Just come over to our station at number 9 Sapienza Drive, Federal Housing Estate, 33 Onitsha. Come, let's talk about you and your music. 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Or you can as well reach me on 090-7262-4259. My name is Kaffi Sugar and Spice. Until I come your way next Sunday again, keep being the very best you can. Bye!
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5: 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No, no matter what I do, they will still abuse me.
6: Will you stop that?
7: I'm an officer, I have integrity.
6: Shut up, you're not good, officer.
7: I'm not sure, sir.
6: Will you get that? I was in school, you're not in school.
8: I met her and I liked her. We married within 3 weeks. I don't believe in dating anybody to marry them. So whether I marry another wife or not, she knows it can happen.
6: Why are you leaving me for when I got married? You cried at her, she left the man. I left the man and came.

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1: 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This is the day that the Lord has made, and let us rejoice and be glad in it. You're welcome to this very program, one of your favorite programs, where God actually answers prayer, where God blesses people, where God encourages men to become whom He has created them to be. You know, and in the studio today, you have Brother Emmanuel. For the sake of this program, you can call me Brother Emmanuel. And today we're going to take a different thorn. You know, in other days when we start, we just start by, you know, taking your calls and all of that. So when I was actually preparing, I actually had some kind of concern about some persons who I don't know. Now, just preparing, just my mind was just actually going to something else. So wherever you are right now, whether you are in your house, you are in a public transport, you are in your private, please, if you are listening, this word might actually be going to you this afternoon. Then after that, we play a song, go for a musical break, and come back and start picking your call. But let's hear what God is actually saying to you today. God is saying to you from the book of Revelation chapter 12, verse 11, all right? Revelation chapter 12, verse 11. God is also concerned about your welfare, your security. You know, God is also concerned about you. Trust me. You know, most of the times when we are passing through challenges of life, you feel that God has actually left us there. No. You know, remember in the book of Psalms chapter 23, verse 5, he says, "Thou preparest a table before me in the presence of my enemies." You see, most of the times when you're facing certain problems, you feel that God is not there. So why will God be preparing a table before you in the presence of your enemy? There's a reason for that. He's saying that in the midst of the problems, in the midst of the troubles, in the midst of those challenges, in the midst of those disappointments that you have been facing, that He is there. That before those challenges and all of that, He's going to prepare a table before you. So it means that in the presence of those challenges, that God will definitely come and prepare a table before. The only thing is just for you to build faith and, you know, remain prayerful and hopeful. All right. So that's why we'll be going to the book of Revelation chapter 12, verse 11, which says, "And they overcame him by the blood." Him here means Satan. "And they overcame Satan by the blood of the Lamb and by the word of their testimony. And they did not love their lives to the death." Now, here is the thing. They overcame Satan by the blood of the Lamb. Jesus has died. Jesus has actually shed the blood on the cross. And this blood is what you can actually use to even stand all the fiery darts of the devil, both the challenges you are having and whatsoever. The blood is still very, very efficient. But what I say, "But the God so loved the world that He gave His only begotten Son, that whosoever believes Him will not perish but have everlasting life." So Christ had to come to die for you, for the blood to be shed, for you to use it as a weapon to win your battles. And also by the words of your testimony. So irrespective of the challenges you are facing, instead of you confessing negative things are bad, this are this, no. The best thing you can actually do is simply use the word of the Lord, which is exactly what you're going to be doing today. In the Bible, God actually has a lot of promises for you. And that's why after our mid-school break, when we come back, you just call, you tell us your name, where you're calling from, and you pick a number. When you pick a number, I will read a Bible chapter that is allocated to that number, and you will see what God is actually saying to you. And like I always say, when you call, don't call with a, you know, don't call by being shy and, you know, be audible, be cheerful, all right? Irrespective of your problem, let me be honest with you. This program, a lot of persons have been giving testimony of what God has actually been doing here. It might look so simple, but trust me, God is still in the business of attending to your challenges, to your needs, to your problems, to all your expectations. Trust me. And that's why I'm urging you this afternoon to take this first passage of the Bible, Revelation chapter 12, verse 11, very seriously. "And they overcame Satan by the blood of the Lamb and by the words of our testimony." Don't worry, before the end of the program, I'm going to pray for us so that we can actually back this, our words of encouragement, with solid prayers. So when we come back from this musical break, we will be taking your calls and all of that. And the song that we'll be taking this afternoon is Mighty Name of Jesus. The Mighty Name of Jesus. When we come back, we start taking your calls. Thank you very much. Catch you.

0: Hello, sorry for that. We are going to be going ahead to take our calls this afternoon. So we actually have a little breakdown, and once we actually resolve that, we'll come back to play you this beautiful song. And this afternoon, the numbers to call are 09035594477, or you can as well call 08130327285. I repeat, 09035 944777, or you can as well call 08130327285. Hello, good afternoon.
1: Good afternoon. Good afternoon.
0: Yeah, please, can you turn off your radio set, or maybe
1: I've done that.
0: Thank you very much. You're welcome. Good afternoon. How are you doing?
1: Good afternoon. Fine.
0: You're welcome.
1: I'm Timo from Bo.
0: Chiwe from Mpo.
1: Yes.
0: Okay, you're welcome. So go ahead and pick a number. Hello? Hello? Okay. We lost that call. So, like we were saying initially, that no matter the kind of problems you're actually facing and all of that, that God's promises are already there to tackle those challenges and all of that. Okay, let's pick this call. Hello? Hello.
2: Good afternoon.
0: Hello, good afternoon.
2: I'm calling from Father House in Creton.
0: You're welcome. Go ahead and pick a number.
2: Number 33.
0: Number 33. Please, can you turn off your radio set?
2: I've done that already.
0: All right. So, this is what God is saying to you this afternoon from the book of Psalm chapter 33, verse 11. And it says, Psalm 33, verse 11. The intentions of my heart will remain steadfast forever. So the intentions of God's heart will remain steadfast forever.
2: Praise the living God.
0: Hallelujah. So go ahead and sing a song to the Lord.
2: El Shaddai, we worship you. Son of God, you are so good. Almighty God, hallowed be your name, Adonai. Blessed be your name, blessed be your name, Adonai. We worship you. Son of God, you are so kind. Almighty God, hallowed be your name, Adonai. Blessed be your name. Praise the living God.
0: Hallelujah. Thank you very much, for having you around.
2: My brother.
0: God bless
2: you. Have a nice day ahead.
0: You too, sir. Bye. Okay. So remember the numbers to call 09035944777, or you can as well call 08130327285. Hello.
3: Hello.
0: Hello. Good afternoon.
3: Good afternoon.
0: Yeah.
3: Please, my name is Mrs. Uche from Odapo, calling.
0: Uche from Odapo?
3: Yes.
0: Okay, Uche, go ahead and pick a song. I'll pick a number.
3: Okay. I pick number 5.
0: Number 5?
3: Yes.
0: Okay, Uche, so this is what God is saying to you this afternoon. And believe it with faith.
3: Okay.
0: He said from the book of Psalm chapter 9, verse 10, and it says, you can trust in me, for I will never forsake you.
3: Amen, amen, amen.
0: Yeah, so go ahead and sing a song.
3: Amen.
0: Yeah.
3: You are my God, that is your name. You will never share your glory with anyone. You will never share your glory with anybody. Almighty God, that is your name. Praise the Lord.
0: Hallelujah.
3: Thank you.
0: Thank you very much. Have a beautiful day.
3: Thank you.
0: Okay, so remember that what we are doing here today is a spiritual stuff. It's not just something that we do for doing sake. No. I can remember vividly that a lot of persons have been calling to tell us that God has been doing wonderful thing for them through this program. And I want you to actually believe that God will be doing so for you because he's more interested in, you know, meeting to your needs than you ever thought of. Because most of people will be like, God is so partial. God is not. Oh, no. The reason why you're actually saying that is because you lack the knowledge of God. Because when you actually understand who God is, you agree with me that God is very much interested. But most times, God actually expects something from you. You know, because there's a part you need to actually, you know, play your own part. There's a responsibility for you to perform before God will actually act. Because most of the times, the realm of heavens and earth, there are two different places. And before God can actually come to intervene in some of your problems, some of your issues, there are certain permissions that God must take to come here and do it. It's not like God cannot come and do it, but, you know, because of God is a God of order and is a God of protocol, there are certain things you are expected, like praying, holding God on his words. You get the point? Yeah. And there's something Bible says, that if my word will not come to pass, let heaven and earth pass away. So his word is a and amen. If you can actually hold God by his words, you know, just like we read, and they overcame stand by the words of their testimony, you know. So when you can actually hold God by his words, he's always ready to do all those things for you. All right. Hello.
4: Hello. Good evening.
0: Good evening, sir. How are you doing?
4: I'm doing well. Huh?
0: Yeah, you're welcome.
4: I'm just listening to your program. Pick number one.
0: All right. Number one, what's your name, sir? Where are you calling from?
4: Chief Ozoma Okudeli.
0: Chief Ozoma Okudeli, okay. Okay, number one, right?
4: Yes.
0: Okay, so here is what God is saying to you. From the book of Deuteronomy chapter 33, verse 27, Deuteronomy 33, verse 27, you will find safety in my everlasting arms.
4: Amen.
0: You will find safety in my everlasting arms.
4: Yes.
0: Yeah, go ahead and sing a song to the Lord.
4: Praise the Lord.
0: Hallelujah.
4: Hallelujah.
0: Amen.
4: God is kind to me. I will not tell you lie.
0: Yeah,
4: whatever was surely happens.
0: Sure.
4: Yes. Thank you, God, for making me to get this for this after this evening. Hallelujah.
0: Amen. Yeah. Thank you very much, sir. Mm-hmm. Okay. So, like we are saying, believe God, hold God by his words, because his word is what? A and amen. Trust me, God is still faithful. Trust me, he is. Hello?
5: Yes, his word is A and amen.
0: Is it O-B-B-K?
5: Yeah, it's
0: okay. Oh my God! Thank God, this name has registered into my heart, and there's no reason, and for no reason should this name be erased from my beautiful heart.
5: Thank you, sir.
0: Obibeke, you're welcome.
5: Thank you.
0: I think each time I actually hear your voice, you know, on Sundays like this, you actually make my day. Yeah.
5: You're welcome.
0: Okay.
5: Give me number one.
0: Number one. Okay. Chief, also, I have actually taken it to just now.
5: Oh.
0: Yeah.
5: All right. Number two.
0: All right. Obibeke. All right. So this is what God is saying to you. From the book of 1 Peter chapter 1 from verse 3 to 4. And it says, you have an everlasting inheritance reserved in heaven for you. Ah, Obibeke, are they jealous of you? Wait, let me read it again.
5: Don't jealous you.
0: Let me read

0: Praise the Lord.
1: Hallelujah. Onyibeke, thank you very much. God bless you.
0: Right.
1: You have a beautiful
0: thank
1: day.
0: You,
1: all right.
0: Bye.
1: Bye. Yeah, this is what I actually love. You know, you see, in this whole wide world, there's no person without any problem. But you see, our attitude actually depends, you know, if that problem, that issue, are going to weigh you down or not. You know, this attitude is the attitude that I love seeing. Trust me. All right, let's pick this call. Hello.
2: Hello. Good evening, sir. Body, my name.
1: Oh, good evening. Kedu Kime.
2: Oh, Dima.
1: Gabani Rumayoma.
2: My name is Adadi Orama, calling from Nandu.
1: Adadi Orama. Okay, go ahead and pick a number for yourself, Adadi Orama.
2: I pick number 3.
1: Number 3.
2: Yes, sir.
1: Okay. Adadi Orama. Okay, sir. Here is what God is saying to you from the book of Psalm chapter 33, verse 4. And it says,
2: okay,
1: you can trust in my faithfulness because my word is true. You can trust in my faithfulness because my word is true. Ah, oh my God.
2: Amen.
1: Amen. Adadi Orama, biko, bochineka, biko.

0: You are a miracle worker, the Lord who answered when I called.
1: Praise the living God.
2: Hallelujah. Thank you very much, Adela Roma. Do have a beautiful day.
1: You too. Bye.
2: Bye. You see, just be happy. Be happy. You know, be happy. Bible says, who can by worrying add a cubit to his life? You know, that's what Bible said. Who can by worrying add a cubit to his life? Okay, let me see if I can actually interpret it in Igbo. Onye geji, HJ, where are there? You get the point. And psychology have actually proven that when each time you worry yourself, that you are taking out life from your life. So you can see that even psychology and Bible are even quoting themselves back to back, you know. So that war, that problem you are passing through, the truth is that by worrying all the time, you cannot sort it out. The only thing you can do is for you to remind God from the book that we've actually read in Revelation chapter 12 verse 11, and they overcame Satan by the blood of the Lamb. You declare and pray, God, I overcame every problem that feels insurmountable. I overcome it by the blood of Jesus. That's what you confess. And also use the word of God that you've just like the way I'm reading out the word of God right now, and you are taking it down and the rest. Like if you believe in this word, hang on to it. You see, confession is not an issue, but the issue is that when you confess, is it backed up by faith? That's just it. And that's why a lot of persons will pray and their prayers are not answered. You know, in the best and the rest of them, God doesn't care about your emotion. What God cares about is the ability for you to actually

0: You pour out your heart, Ubigi, pour it onto the master's feet. God is still answering prayers. You know, and that's why I always encourage people. Don't always focus on praying. Also focus on reading the word, because when you read the word, you have much word from the word for you to back it up in your prayer, so that God can actually hear you and answer your prayer. Oh, I'm in spirit this afternoon. Hello.
1: Hello, good evening.
0: Hello, good evening. How are you doing?
1: I'm fine. I'm Chinaye from 33.
0: Ifonanya.
1: Chinaye from 33.
0: Chinaye from 33. Okay, Chinaye, go ahead and pick a number for yourself. You're welcome.
1: Thank you. I think number 68.
0: Number what?
1: 68.
0: Okay. So, Chinaye, this is what God is saying to you. Chinaye, I'm jealous of you.
1: Hey.
0: Okay, so it is taken from the book of Psalm chapter 37 from verse 7 to 9. Just note it down. Psalm 37 from verse 7 to 9, and it says, if you rest in me and wait patiently, you will inherit the land. If you rest in me and wait patiently, ask that one speed. You will inherit the land. Go ahead.
1: Amen.
0: Go ahead and sing a song to the Lord.
1: Amen.

0: Praise him, hallelujah. Praise the Lord. Amen.
1: Amen. Thank you very much. You do have a beautiful day. I love this song. You see, another thing is, a lot of people know how to pray very well. Though. A lot of people can pray, even though they don't read their Bible, but they know how to pray very well. But you know, most of the times, when you see that problem, at times, just start laughing and start praising God, start worshiping God. Because worshiping God, praising God is one of the things that actually moves God. You know, so at that moment in time where you feel like you've actually complained, God, God, do this one for me. You know, after you must have actually done that, you can simply start, you know, worshiping God, praising God, as if that the prayer has been answered. And there's nothing, both human being and God, that worship, praises do not move. I'm telling you the honest truth. I'm just giving you a cheat code. Okay, let's pick this call. Hello. Hello.
2: Good evening, my lovely brother.
1: Hello, good afternoon, sir. Okay, came
2: in.
1: Okay, so go ahead and pick a number. What's your name and your phone number and your location before you pick a number for yourself?
2: You're
1: welcome.
2: Thank you.
1: All right, sir.
2: Let me pick number 35.
1: Number 35.
2: Yes.
1: Mbana Balago. Okay, so this is what God is saying to you from the book of 2 Corinthians 4:17.
2: Yes.
1: 2 Corinthians 4:17. The eternal glory that is in store for you far surpasses your present problems. The eternal glory that is in store for you far surpasses your present troubles. I love this.
2: Hallelujah.
1: Amen. Go ahead and sing a song.
2: Amara nigeme, gobele momadari. Amara nigeme, igeme ya gobele momachimo. Amara nigeme, igeme gobele moma. Amara nigeme, igeme ya gobele moma. Praise the living God.
1: Hallelujah. Thank you very much, sir.
2: Thank you very much.
1: Yeah. I love this verse. Do you know why? Okay, this verse is saying, the eternal glory that is in store for you surpasses your present troubles. You know, and that thing is, let's just give an illustration before we go for a musical break. When we come back, we continue. So let me just give this illustration first. You see, before gold becomes valuable, before any of these ores, we call it ore, like if opening up from the soil, from the ground, before it is processed, you know, it is still ugly, it doesn't have any value. But you see, when these things actually pass through processes, pass through fire, pass through furnace, you know, these things are purified and it becomes valuable in the market. And God is telling us that from the Bible verse I actually read for Mbana Balago, it says that the glory that is in store surpasses the present troubles. Most of the times, God is allowing you to pass that problems, you know, for you to build character in you. Bible says Jesus Christ, seeing the glory that was ahead of him, endured the cross. So even Jesus Christ, who we are praying to answer our prayer, you know, passed through that. You see, Jesus Christ, seeing the glory, there is a glory ahead, but before that glory will come, there will be troubles. And that's why I also read in book of Psalm 23 verse 5, that thou preparest a table before me in the presence of my enemy. You see, in the midst of those troubles, God is aware of it. But God is building character in you. And what are those characters? The character of how you endure, your ability to persevere. You know, are you going to be tempted to do what you don't want to do just because you are passing through those things? And when God have actually tried you, he will now present to you those things that you have been asking of God, you know, that you feel that you would have actually get. And most of the times, if God had given you that thing when you are actually asking of it, without passing those trouble, those problems, you might not handle it well. But you see, those problems will now teach you character on how to handle those blessings, you know. And that's why it is very important for you to note that most problems that are actually before you are not just God hating you. It's God trying to take care of you, because some blessings that God will give to you, man, it will turn out to be a curse. Ladies and gentlemen, our beautiful listeners, wherever you listen to me right now, from the radio, from the public transport, from your house and wherever you're actually listening to, whatever you're listening to us from your radio, from your app, or anywhere at all. We're going to be coming back, and once we come back, we'll keep on picking your call. And the number we are going to be playing now, a special number we're going to be playing now, is the mighty name of Jesus. Please listen and be blessed. Thank you very much. See you guys later.

Yeah, welcome back once again, ladies and gentlemen. You know, this song is very prophetic. Let me put it this way. It's very prophetic. If you actually listen to the lyrics of this song, you really understand what this song is saying. And that's why I actually had to read this passage of the Bible that I actually read, Revelation chapter 12, verse 11, and it's still in line with what the song is saying, okay?

0: Okay, you're welcome back to Radio Serpentia 95.3 FM. You're welcome back from the musical break. And if you listen to the lyrics of this song, you discover that it is highly prophetic. And it's also in line with the passage of the Bible that we read when we started off Revelation chapter 12, verse 11. Like I say, what we are doing here is a spiritual stuff. It's not necessarily something that we are doing for program's sake. No, because a lot of persons have been testifying. And also, we want to make sure that each and every one of us that are actually calling on the phone are happy, and that God will actually provide all their needs according to His riches in glory by Christ Jesus, right? And also, if you are listening to us for the very first time, this is Radio Serpentia 95.3 FM on your favorite show every Sunday, Serpentia Benediction, where we command God's blessings upon our lives. And we also are very, very intentional about, you know, what we are telling you here, because whatever you are actually telling you is God's promises, and God's word is yeah and amen. All you have to do is just to call us, and when you call, you tell us your name, your location, you choose a number from numbers 1 to 78, and we read it out to you, and then you sing a song to the Lord. It's that simple. And please, if your heart broken, if something is already going on and you cannot really like say things in a cheerful way, please kindly try and say things in a very cheerful way, because we are here to even share you up too. And remember that God is here answering our prayers. And the numbers to call are 090-3534-7777. We can as well call 081-3032-7285. I repeat, 090-3594-4777. We can as well call 081-3032-7285. I remember what the song is saying, that He has drawn a boundary line. And what are those boundary lines? The name of Jesus and the blood of Jesus. These two things are very, very powerful. You know, when you pray with the name of Jesus, and when you actually command, you know, the blood of Jesus, just like what actually happened in the land of Egypt, when God wanted to actually eliminate all the firstborns of the Egyptians, and they were told, mark the blood on your doorpost, that whenever the angel of death comes, they will pass it, they will pass away, you know. So, and these are the things that we need to actually command in our life, command the blood of Jesus and command the name of Jesus to come and, you know, do a lot of things in your life. Okay, so let's pay this call. Hello, good afternoon. Hello.
1: Good afternoon.
0: Hello, good afternoon, sir. How are you doing?
1: I'm good.
0: You're welcome, sir. What's your name and where are you calling from?
1: My name is Denise.
0: Sorry?
1: Denise.
0: I didn't get that.
1: Denise. That's to be nice.
0: Okay, I think I'm struggling to capture it, but anyway, no issues. Just go ahead and pick a number.
1: And pick number 45.
0: Number 45. Okay. Okay, so this is what God is saying to you from the book of Psalm chapter 139, verse 17. Psalm 139, verse 17, and it says, my thoughts towards you outnumber the sand on the seashore. The thoughts towards you outnumber the sand on the seashore.
1: Wow.
0: Yeah.
1: Thank you, Jesus.
0: Yeah. Go ahead and sing a song to the Lord.
1: Praise the Lord.
0: Thank you very much, sir. God bless you. You have a beautiful day. Okay, so you can see that God is still in the business of answering our prayers, and God, you see, when you read the Bible, God actually have a whole lot for you. The reason why people always feel stranded most of the times is because they don't know what God is actually saying to them. That's the honest truth. You know, we complain and complain to the point that we forget that God actually have some good plans for us. Okay, hello.
1: Hello, Brother Emmanuel.
0: Yeah, good afternoon, sir. Happy Sunday to you, sir.
1: Thank you very much for the dear Sebastian.
0: Yeah. All glory to God. Thank you very much, sir.
1: My
0: Thank
1: name is Joseph.
0: Sorry?
1: Chukwuma Boeze. I call him from Anam.
0: Okay, sir. Chukwuma Boeze, thank you very much for calling us. Go ahead and pick a number.
1: I want to pick number 19.
0: Number 19, okay. So, Mr. Shooks, this is what God is saying to you from the book of Psalm 23, verse 4. And it says, this is very close to the passage of the Bible that we started with. Okay, it says, when you walk through the valley of the shadow of death, I will be with you. When you walk through the valley of the shadow of death, I will definitely be with you.
1: Amen.
0: Amen. So, go ahead and sing a song to the Lord.
1: Nothing goes in.

0: the Lord.
1: Hallelujah. Thank you very much, Abdul. Have a beautiful day.
0: Thank you very much.
1: You're welcome. So this is Radio Sapienza 95.3 FM, the best radio east of the Niger, and this is Sapienza Benediction that comes to you every Sunday, where we speak the word of the Lord in your life and also command God's blessings upon

0: bottle. Pick a number.
1: Pick number. Last number.
0: From number 1 to 78. Just to 73, sorry.
1: Last number. I think last number.
0: Sorry?
1: Last number.
0: You can pick any number from number 1 to 73.
1: Okay. Number 20.
0: Number 20. Okay. So, number 20, Kekulia, this is what God is saying to you from the book of Isaiah 43, verse 2. And it says, when you walk through the fires of adversity, you will not be burned. When you walk through the fires of adversity, you will not be burned.
1: Amen.
0: Yeah.

0: Praise the Lord.
1: Hallelujah. Thank you very much, Pekulia. Yeah, do you have a beautiful day. Ancient worlds ever true, changing me and changing you, we have come. You can see the ancient world, what we're actually seeing here. I think all of us are actually in spirit. Anyone that is actually calling here, thank you very much, Pekulia. Hello.
2: Hello, good evening.
1: Hello, good evening, sir. You're welcome. Happy Sunday to you.
2: Thank you, my brother.
1: Yeah.
2: My name is Rajon. My name is Rajon Amoha.
1: Brother John.
2: I live in Fege.
1: Okay.
2: Yeah. I live in Fege.
1: All right. Go ahead and pick a number. Yeah.
2: Okay. Give me number 22.
1: Number 20.
2: 22, too.
1: Okay. So, Brother John, this is what God is saying to you.
2: Yeah.
1: Okay. And it says, from the book of Psalms 86, verse 7. It says, when problems arise, call to me and I will answer you. When problems arise, call to me and I will answer you.
2: Praise the Lord.
1: Hallelujah.
2: Thank you so much.
1: Yeah. Go ahead and sing a song to the Lord.
2: Oh, when I feel it is my, praise the Lord.
1: Hallelujah. Thank you very much, sir. You have a beautiful day.
2: Thank you so much. Bye.
1: All right. Okay. God is faithful. Trust me, God is very, very faithful. I even love the passage of the Bible that a lot of persons are picking today, because you can see that God is really, really, it's almost all the time, it's not like the problem will not come. It will come, you know, except that particular height you want to really attain, that you don't want to actually attain there. Because if Jesus Christ, who actually died for us on the cross, and, you know, and Bible says that he has given us the name above every other name, and mention the name of Jesus, every knee shall bow, and every tongue must confess that Jesus Christ is the Lord. You see, that name that was actually anointed, that when you call, things actually happen in the spiritual realm. Now, it wouldn't have actually happened if Jesus Christ did not endure the cross. Remember what I said? So most of these things, sometimes let's not make prayers that will even abort the plan of God for our life. Because most of the time, those problems you actually face, those challenges you're actually facing, it's not going to burn you. But the Bible says that in the midst of that problem, I'm there with you. So you even recognize the fact that you actually have that problem. But in the midst of it, I'm there with you. So God actually is very, very intentional about what he's doing with you at that moment in time. Don't, most of the times, whenever we see problem in our life, we want to pray it out. If Joseph was praying like that, in the sense that when he was sold as a slave and he got to Potiphar's wife, he started serving as a slave from there to prison. Some of us might actually start praying, God, please, any spirit that is making me to be entering into trouble all this time, I take it away, take it away. But those journey was actually a journey to greatness. And at the end of the day, this guy actually endured and became the prime minister of Egypt. So sometimes the wisdom of God actually moves in a certain way. Praise the Lord. Hallelujah.

0: Yeah. So if you're listening to us for the very first time, this is Radio Sapiens on the 5.3 FM, and here in the studio we have Brother Emmanuel on your favorite program, Sapiens Benediction. This is where we actually command God's blessings upon your life, because God actually has a lot of things to actually tell us. God has a lot of promises that are actually made upon our lives, and it is left for you to know whether you are going to grab it with all your heart and believe on what God is actually saying, because he's saying something. Hello. Hello. Hello.
1: Hello.
2: Hello. Emma.
0: Hello. How are you doing? Please, what's your name?
2: Fine,
0: I can hear my voice on the background. Biko, EH52 from the radio set, please.
2: Yeah, I have to go my back.
0: Yeah, please. Thank you very much. You're a nice person.
2: Chika from Ogun State, Idiroko.
0: Chika, longest time. What's up? How is it going?
2: Last week, you are not on program now.
0: I'm not supposed to be on air last week. I think I have my colleague that's supposed to be there. You know,
2: I've missed you so much.
0: I miss you too, bro. I've been expecting your call because you're the only one that is calling from Ogun State. Thank you very much. How is it going?
2: How is everything?
0: We thank God. Yeah, are you sure?
2: We thank God. Yes, so I've been trying since 4 o'clock.
0: Are you sure? So sorry about that, too. So sorry. It's not our fault. You know, many persons are actually calling here.
2: Mm-hmm. And maybe I'm suggesting you people should give us more time now. You can start by 3 now, so that we'll be able to.
0: Okay, no, don't worry. I'm going to place your demand. Let's know how the order will come out. Like,
2: it's... so that the thing will be long. So you know, so many people are trying to reach out now.
0: Yeah.
2: So we have so many time to communicate.
0: No problem.
2: Okay, I go with the number 12.
0: Number 12.
2: Yes.
0: Okay. Chika, I've missed you. Okay, Chika, this is what God is saying to you from the book of Philippians, chapter 4, verse 13. Philippians 4, verse 13. Now, Chika, there is something about you. I don't believe in you.
2: You don't start again.
0: It now says, you can do all things through Jesus Christ who gives you strength.
2: Okay.
0: You can do all things through Jesus Christ who gives you strength.
2: Okay.
0: Yeah, that's just the word for you.
2: Thank you so much.
0: You're welcome.
2: Jesus. Jale yo ma chineke na meremo akana gwora ana mekene ya bia kene ya. Praise the Lord.
0: Hallelujah. Thank you very much, Chika. You have a beautiful day. I'll be expecting your call next week. Yeah.
2: No problem. People should have just pity us and give us more time. Yeah.
0: No wala. Do have a beautiful day.
2: Thank you.
0: Yeah.
2: Bye.
0: Yeah. See, Chika is my favorite guy for this program, because Chika have actually testified multiple of times how the prayers we've actually made, you know, and the blessing that we actually commanded have actually come into fulfillment in his life. He came here on air to actually testify, you know, through call. And I believe that Chika is actually a replica and you know, an evidence that God is still answering prayers. And see, I think we have actually ended for today because there's no more time anymore. And but I actually have a prayer for each and every one of us listening to us. Not everybody called, because you know, a lot of persons are calling, and the obvious truth is just that we cannot actually answer all the calls. But then I have a prayer for each and every one of us that are actually listening to us right now. And based on the word that we actually read from the book of Revelation chapter 12, verse 11, I want to say this prayer to us, all right? Just like you said, and they overcame Satan by the blood of the Lamb, by the verse of, and by the words of their testimony. I want to pray to you right here, wherever you actually are right now, whatever you're passing through, whatever disappointment you're actually passing through, I want to decree and declare upon your life that whatsoever that is the plan of the enemy against your life, that by the virtue of the blood of Jesus, that all of them shall be nullified in the name of Jesus. And every tongue that shall rise against you in judgment, let them be condemned in the name of Jesus. And I pray that God should give you the heart to endure whatever processes you are actually going through. Because most of the processes we are going through are not challenges that need to be prayed out. Most of these things are God is just molding character on us. Lord, we pray that you give us the spirit of long suffering and endurance for us to endure to the end, just like Jesus Christ endured to the cross. Lord, grant us grace and the enablement to discern at any point in time what we ought to do, where we ought to be, so that the opportunities and the blessings which have actually positioned for us to come to us in the name of Jesus. Lord, we pray that our destiny helpers, wherever they are right now, Lord, that they will locate us as we are stepping out this week, that the blessings of the Lord, which make it rich and added no sorrow to it, shall locate us in the name of Jesus. And finally, we pray that every opposition that will be coming to you this week, we condemn them by the blood of Jesus in the name of Jesus. 1,000 shall come by your side, 10,000 by the right, and none of them shall come near you. But only with your eyes shall you see the recompense of the wicked in the name of Jesus. You are blessed in the morning, you are blessed in the afternoon, you are blessed in the evening. May God bless you all. If you are listening to this program, I say may God bless you. Same time, same station. On Sunday by 4 p.m., we continue this. And also, I want to encourage you to follow us on all our social media platforms, on our Facebook, Radio and TV Sapientia, and also we have our own second Facebook again, Radio Sapientia 5.3 FM on Onitsha. 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If you have any excuse, you don't have any radio, use your phone. Please, ladies and gentlemen, at this very point in time, I will be falling out. And I'm your favorite guy on the studio, Brother Emmanuel. See you guys next week. I love you guys. See you. Ciao.

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War. 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
8: 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Come expecting, leave testified. Signed, Brother John Ibama, Chairman Planning Committee.
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0: 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Ministry priest are Very Reverend Father Professor Bonacristus Umago and all the anointed priests of God.
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0: 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Join Very Reverend Father Professor Bonacristus Umogo, Mona Madu, Kumem, in all his programs, both crusades and online teachings, etc. Healing the broken, delivering the captives, and healing destinies. 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Hebrews 13:8. 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

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Remember, this is where we have fun and learn. My name is Ogo DKD001, but the kids call me Auntie Ogo. This program is proudly sponsored by Indomie Fan Club, makers of Indomie Noodles, tasty, nutritious, and loved by kids everywhere. So as usual, you know now, you have to sit back, turn off your radio, call your friends and family, your siblings, and get ready for a fun, exciting, and inspiring time here on radio, okay? All right, I'm welcoming you all to season 11 of Indomie Fan Club. And remember, I need you to pay attention, get a pen and a paper so you can write down whatever I will say here, because I have questions and answers, and from what I will ask you, once you get the questions very correctly, you are going to win a prize from our sponsors, okay? So before we start the program, I would like you to take note of the following important rules and important information concerning the collection of the gifts, okay? So parents and guardians, please, you must come with your child to collect the gifts. Please do not come alone, okay? If your child participated in season 11 episode 1 and 2, that is last Sunday and last two Sundays, please, your gifts are ready for collection. Please come and collect your gift. You can come to the office to pick it up. On arrival, you can meet our receptionist at the reception desk for verification and collection, okay? We have to confirm before you collect. We have to confirm with the phone number you used in calling us, all right? Then before participating in this program, please make sure you live in an area where you can conveniently come to our office to collect your gift with your child, okay? Please note that we do not send gifts to winners. No, we don't do that. I don't do that. I don't send gifts to winners, and I don't send money to winners. Winners must come to our office personally to claim their gifts, okay? And also remember, the Indomie Fan Club radio program is strictly for children between the ages of 4 to 12 years. Please, children who are already in secondary school are not eligible to participate, okay? So each episode, we will have 3 winners, and this gives our winners the opportunity to go home with as many exciting gifts as possible, including Indomie cartons. That's cartons of Indomie, okay? So in this episode and henceforth, we'll be having 3 winners, so you can pack, to enable you pack a lot of gifts, okay? All right, thank you so much for listening carefully. All right, we'll be going for a short musical break and also get a message from our sponsors. Please do not think of leaving. We'll be right back.

Let's do it together. Me and you. 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Come sing along. Getting ready for bed won't take too long. Ready? Here we go. First, it's okay.

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0: Alright, welcome back from that musical break. In case you're just joining us, this is Kelly Sword program here on Radio Sapienza 95.3 FM Onitsha. And I am your host for tonight, Ogodike, but the kids call me Auntie Ogod. This program is proudly sponsored by Indomie Fan Club. Alright? Okay, kids, I hope you are ready to create, compete, and win big. All right, I hope your pen and your paper are with you. Team Yourself Up Season 11 is here. Please listen very carefully and make sure you are jotting something down, okay? Your child could stand a chance to win cartons of Indomie. These are the prizes you stand a chance to win, okay? Cartons of Indomies, cash prizes, shopping vouchers, tablets, bicycles, scholarships, indomitable coins, and many more exciting rewards. I hope you really want to earn this amazing gift. Okay? All right. So this year, we have one big message, which is your child has a dream. And that dream, we want to craft it. So come, let's craft it. Let the kids craft it. Let them craft it. Parents, we need you to team up with your child and create a unique craft using Indomie cartons, Indomie wrappers, seasoning sachets, or a combination of all the three. You can go to our Facebook page at Indomie. You see a lot of crafts made by other kids. It costs 0 naira to participate. Yes, you heard me right. 0 naira. All you need to do is your child's creativity and some empty Indomie cartons. Did you hear me? Empty Indomie cartons. That one you're planning to throw away. Please don't. Okay? And who knows, your child makes the next big winning craft. But there's something very important we need to note. Parents, after you have downloaded the Indomitable Fan Club app from your Play Store or your Apple Store, depending on the type of phone you are using, I need you to take 2 clear pictures of the craft. I repeat, take 2 clear pictures of the craft. When you are done downloading the app in your phone and your kid might have finished crafting, finished designing and everything, I need you to take two clearer pictures of the craft and submit your child's craft on the app. After snapping those 2 clearer pictures, you need to clean your phone camera very well before you take these 2 pictures. You take the first one, make sure that it's very, very clear. You take the second one, make sure that it's very, very clear. And you submit it to the app. We want to see your child's amazing creation. So parents, grab your phones and show off your child's creativity, please. Because those pictures are what you are submitting for the competition. So you need to buckle up. You need to make your child know that this craft he or she is about to make will win or win him or her a very big, maybe laptop, maybe tablet, maybe bicycle, and so on. Okay? So those pictures are what you are submitting for the competition. Once you are done snapping them and submitting to the app. Once your child's crafts have been reviewed and approved, then you will receive a notification when it is time for voting. When you are done submitting, you will get an SMS, a notification that it's now time for voting. And this is where the work starts. You need to get your craft to win. Your child will have a unique voting link. Your child will have a unique voting link. Did you get me? Your child will have a unique voting link. From that app, they are going to create a unique voting link for your child, for their craft. And you will have to share that link to everybody in your community, to everybody in your family, to your friends, to your neighbors, to everybody in your church, in your local government, everywhere. You have to start sharing that link, because that is what, that is how you are going to win your votes. That is how your votes will be counted. So, your child, after creating that unique link for your child, you have to share it. Okay? Because the more likes your craft gets, the higher your chances of winning. The more likes that particular vote gets, that craft gets, the higher your chances of winning. So that is why you really need to share it to your family and your friends and your neighbors. Tell them to also share. Please help me share. Please help me share. Click like, so that it will enable your child to win. Okay? So don't just go and submit and forget, or submit and relax. No, once you submit to the app, you start sharing. Okay? Get your supporters involved. Get everybody involved. Tell them to please help me. I need my child to win. I need my daughter to win. I need my son to win. Please keep sharing to your friends, to your WhatsApp status, to your Facebook, to everywhere, so that my child can be able to win in this competition. Okay? All right. I hope you listened though. Now is the time. Let me know how many of you paid attention when I was saying all those things. I hope I said you should have your pen and paper. Did I say that? I think I said that. Okay. All right. The phone numbers are now open for you to participate. The phone lines are 09035944777, 09035944777, or you can call us on 08130327285, 08130327285. Question 1. Remember, we have only just 3 winners in this episode. Question 1. What should you do with your voting link? What should you do with your voting link? Hello, your name and where you're calling from.
1: Can Hello, good evening, ma.
0: Good evening, your name.
1: My name is Okogute.
0: Your name is what?
1: Okogute.
0: I can't get you. Your name is what? Can you be audible?
1: Yes.
0: Your name is what?
1: Goodness,
0: who?
1: Oko.
0: Goodness, Oko. All right. Goodness, my question one is, how... Hello?
1: Hello?
0: What should you do with your voting link? Hello?
1: You send it to your friends and leadership.
0: Beautiful. Goodness. You've won a gift for yourself. You share it with your friends, your family, and your community. Thank you so much, Goodness, for participating. All right. Question 2. How many clear pictures should you take of your child's craft?
2: Hello?
0: Your name and your location.
2: My name is Israel Kosi.
0: How old are you?
2: I'm 11 years old.
0: Please, you're close to your radio set. Please, you're close to your radio set. If you want to participate in this program, you have to off your radio.
2: Hello?
0: Can you hear me now?
2: Yes.
0: Okay, your name is what?
2: My name is Israel Kosi.
0: Israel Kosi.
2: Yes, ma.
0: Okay. Go ahead. My question is...
2: You take a minimum of 2 to 5 photos. Minimum of 2 and maximum of 5 photos.
0: You are very correct. Thank you so much, Israel. Thank you for participating on today's episode of the program. You've won yourself a gift.

All right, my next question. After your child's craft is approved and goes live, what will you receive? After your child's craft is approved and goes live, what will you receive?

0: Hello.
1: Hello.
0: Your name and where you're calling
1: my
0: from?
1: Name,
0: your name is what?
1: Miracle.
0: Please, I cannot hear you, Miracle. Can you be audible enough?
1: My name is Miracle Vinari.
0: I can only hear Miracle. I didn't get the second name.
1: Hilary.
0: Okay, Miracle Hilary. All right, I got it now. Okay, Miracle, my question is, after your child's craft is approved, after your craft is approved and goes live, what will you receive? That is the question. Hello? Miracle, I can't get you. Can you repeat yourself?
1: Notification.
0: Oh, I think I have to let you go, Miracle. I didn't get your answer. All right, the answer is a voting link. When your craft is approved and goes live, you will receive a voting link. And that voting link is what you are going to share to your friends and your families to enable you win, okay?

0: The more question four, the more words, the higher your chance of winning. The more words, the higher, or the more dash, the higher your chances of winning. The more dash, the higher your chances of winning. Hello.
1: Hello.
0: Hello, your name and where you're calling from. Hello. I think I lost the call. Hello.
2: Hello.
0: Okay, your name and where you're calling from.
3: My name is Okorochinedu.
0: Okorochinedu.
3: Yes.
0: Okay. Okorochinedu, I hope you're calling from Onitsha.
3: Yes.
0: Okay. You're close to your radio set. Can you turn it off or move away from it?
3: I've turned it off.
0: Okay, Chinedu. All right. You're welcome to the show. The more dash, the higher your chance of winning.
3: The more likes you get, the higher your chance of winning.
0: Beautiful, beautiful Okoro Chinedu. You've gotten yourself. You've won a gift for yourself. Thank you so much for participating.

waiting for? That your kid's dream tablet and bicycle is up for grabs. Don't sleep on this one, though. Don't say I did not tell you. Don't say I did not warn you. Your kid's tablet, bicycle, name them, is up for grabs. Please, please, mommies and daddies, come and help us win these amazing gifts, okay? All right, submission of entries closes by 16th. On 16th of October 2026, and voting starts on 17th of October 2026. So please, submission of entries is now open and is closing on 16th of October 2026. So please, parents, don't sleep on this. So start submitting. Team up with your child. 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Okay? Submission and entries closes by 16th of October 2026. Voting for your child starts on the 17th of October 2026. For more participation details, please check the Indomitable Fan Club app and our official social media page at Indomie Fan Club on Facebook. Go to Facebook and type Indomie Fan Club. You will see what is happening there. Okay, you will see other kids craft there. It will give you a clue of what your child can craft. Okay. Indomie Fan Club Kids, we are the future. Let's say that again. Indomie Fan Club Kids, we are the future. All right, kids, tomorrow is school. See you tomorrow in school. Good night. Bye.

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3: Caveat emptor regarding the Upper Family Lands Wally Wally out on Onitsha. The general public, property developers, and buyers are hereby notified that all lands within Wally Wally out on Onitsha South, bounded by Port Harcourt Road, St. Jude's Road, Evangelist Street, and Silas Works Road, belongs exclusively to the Upper Family of Umuasele Village on Onitsha. Take note that the Upper Family, led by Mr. Edward C. Ebuna Diopa, has officially terminated and withdrawn the mandate previously given to a man which his role was strictly supervisory, and his mandate is now completely revoked. Any land sale, lease, or dealing with anybody is null, void, and of no legal effect. All valid dealings must be directed exclusively to Family Legal Counsel Barrister Chinedu Udo and Afamobi Esquire, the duly appointed project contractor Judge Emeka Bosa, or accredited executive officers. 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Signed, Mr. Edward C. Ebuna, Diopa Upa Family, Barrister Chinedu Udo and Afamobi Esquire, Legal Counsel.
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1: A reading from the prophet Isaiah, chapter 55, verse 6 to verse 9. Seek the Lord while he may be found. Call upon him while he is near. Let the wicked forsake his way, and the unrighteous man his thoughts. Let him return to the Lord, that he may have mercy on him, and to our God, for he will abundantly pardon. For my thoughts are not your thoughts, neither are your ways my ways, says the Lord. For as the heavens are higher than the earth, so are my ways higher than your ways, and my thoughts than your thoughts. The word of the Lord.
2: A reading from St. Paul's letter to the Philippians, chapter 1, verse 20c to 24, then 27a. Brethren, Christ will be honored in my body, whether by life or by death. For to me, to live is Christ, and to die is gain. If it is to be life in the flesh, that means fruitful labor for me. Yet, which I shall choose, I cannot tell. I'm hard-pressed between the two. My desire is to depart and be with Christ, for that is far better. But to remain in the flesh is more necessary on your account. Only let your manner of life be worthy of the gospel of Christ, the word of the Lord.
3: A reading from the Holy Gospel according to St. Matthew, chapter 20, verse 1 to 16. At that time, Jesus told his disciples this parable. The kingdom of heaven is like a householder who went out early in the morning to hire laborers for his vineyard. After agreeing with the laborers for a denarius a day, he sent them into the vineyard. And going out about the third hour, he saw others standing idle in the marketplace. And to them he said, "You, go into the vineyard too, and whatever is right, I will give you." So they went. Going out again about the sixth hour and the ninth hour, he did the same. And about the 11th hour, he went out and found others standing, and he said to them, "Why do you stand here idle all day?" They said to him, "Because no one has hired us." He said to them, "You, go into the vineyard too." And when evening came, the owner of the vineyard said to his steward, "Call the laborers and pay them their wages, beginning with the last up to the first." And when those hired about the 11th hour came, each of them received a denarius. Now, when the first came, they thought they would receive more, but each of them also received a denarius. And on receiving it, they grumbled at the householders, saying, "These last workers worked only 1 hour, and you have made them equal to us who have borne the burden of the day and the scorching heat." But he replied to one of them, "Friend, I am doing you no wrong. Did you not agree with me for a denarius? Take what belongs to you and go. I choose to give to this last as I give to you. Am I not allowed to do what I choose with what belongs to me? Or do you begrudge my generosity?" So the last will be first, and the first last. The Gospel of the Lord.
4: My dear friends in Christ, Why being envious? I wish to begin our reflection today with this question from our gospel passage today. I chose to begin with the question because envy is one of the cankerworms eating up our modern society. Many people today are not contented. Many have become envious of the gift of others, not minding the great gift they possess themselves. This envy has made many unhappy. Yes, there are many unhappy people today, not because they lack any of the necessities of life which they require, but because they keep comparing themselves with other people. Imagine how happy our world would be should we learn to be contented with what we have and not being envious of other people. In our first reading today from Isaiah chapter 55, we hear the truth that God's ways are not our ways. That just like heaven is far above the earth, so God's ways are above our ways, and God's thoughts above our thoughts. Yes, God is God and not man. We just think and reason like human beings. This is why sometimes we may not understand why everything happens the way it happens. In all, God's wisdom is the best. There are always many reactions coming from people each time we listen to what we have in our gospel account today about laborers and their wages. There are many things we can learn from that parable. But the first and the most important is being contented with what we have. Apart from this, let us try to have a quick look at some of the lessons we may take home today. The owner of the vineyard came in the morning and hired some workers to work in his vineyard. Those laborers went to work as agreed. For some reasons known to him, the owner of the vineyard went out again and again and again to bring laborers to work in his vineyard. Even when it was just an hour to the end of work, just an hour, as was the standard practice then, just an hour to the end of the work, he still went out and got some laborers to work in the same vineyard. The lesson here is that on no account should we lose hope of a better future. If the laborers who were called last lost hope and said that it was only an hour to the end of the day's work and started going home, the owner of the vineyard would not have met them, and he would not have called them, and he would not have gotten anything that day. Rather, they stayed and their patience paid off. They got a job and they received gratuitously from the owner of the vineyard more than they deserved and even what they expected. God acts the same way with us. He rewards our patience. He blesses us. May He bless you by rewarding your patience as you wait in hope for a better future. Amen. Another lesson I want us to take home is having a good attitude to work. It is a fact that many people's attitude to work is very poor and not encouraging at all. The first group of laborers that we are called negotiated what their pay would be. There was an agreement, and they set out to work. At the end, they got what they agreed. We are not told that the other groups negotiated. They set out to work, trusting that the owner of the vineyard will give them what is just. With this conviction, they set out to work. They may have worked with all their heart that the result impressed the vineyard owner. Sometimes, people take up a job and don't give it all their best. In this, we have to note that it is not how far or how long we have labored, but how well and how committed we have been. God does not reward your length of time, but your commitment to the duty He has called you to do. Wherever you find yourself, there is a work God wants you to do there. He wants you to do it well with all your heart, and He will surprise you with His blessings. Now come to the big lesson of the day. When those who were hired first came to receive their pay, they each got what they agreed. But they were sad. Their problem was not their pay, but that those who came later got the same pay as themselves. This made them sad and added to the pains of the work of the day. Many people are like this. Many people are like these people in the first group. I mean the first group of the laborers. Many people today are experts in checking what others have got and comparing that with what they have. In most cases, they end up becoming sad. They end up unhappy people. Let me tell you, my dear friends, no one has been blessed as you are. You are you, and you can become another person. God has blessed you with so many gifts that you will be a fool comparing yourself with another person. There are so many good things you have which others don't have. Why not spend your energy developing them instead of wasting that energy crying over what you don't have? I remember when we were in the seminary, there was this classmate of mine who was very brilliant, very, very brilliant when we started. At a point, after exams, he would be going around looking at other people's marks. He became so happy if he scored highest in any course, and sad if any person has scored more than him. This particular student would spend time reading scripts, not to find out what he didn't know, but to see why he didn't get the highest score. He stopped studying to learn, but to get the highest mark. One day, he engaged in malpractice just to get the highest score. Of course, he knew what the result would be. He was caught and he was expelled from the seminary. Today, he still regrets not being a priest

0: Of course, he knew what the result would be. He was caught and he was expelled from the seminary. Today, he still regrets not being a priest. Don't let envy lead you into sin. Envy has been named among the capital sins because it is a sin that goes with all the multitude of sins. The first group of laborers in our parable today was not only envious of the latter groups, but also murmured against the owner of the vineyard. They murmured. In envy, you stand the chance of murmuring against God. The first group did not appreciate what they have. Do you appreciate who and what you are and what you have? The first group became sad. Are you sad or are you happy? No matter what is happening around you, cultivate the attitude of contentment and happiness, and success will become yours. When you're happy, you begin to achieve so many things which ordinarily you think you may not have been able to achieve. A happy person is a successful person. May God surprise you with his gracious blessings in the name of the Father, and of the Son, and of the Holy Spirit. Amen. Peace be with you.
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0: baby.
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0: Samoa, who in our own was Simu Dirin Dugaba, Tarako, when you Simu Bura, Garanya, the Messiah, what an amazing cattle was singing Yitikalopota, DK, Medibo, who seen as a man, Ikileji, a chacha, Ikongweji, your soul.
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Crossroads is a program for people who are at a crossroad. What are you dealing with? What is that situation that has placed you in a state of confusion? We are here to listen to you and try our best to guide you. I will give you two numbers. One number is for phone calls only, and the second number will be for text messages only. So you can send the regular SMS or you send a WhatsApp message. Please do not mix things up.

All right, before I give you the numbers, let me make a couple of announcements. I will not have the regular office I have on Wednesdays. This week, Wednesday, no office. But if you have need to see me or to speak to me, if you need my guidance on anything, you can use the number I will give for text messages only. Write and book an appointment for us to see or even to talk on phone. Write. The number I'm going to give you for appointments, please, only write. Don't call. If you don't know how to write, you can always find someone to help you out. Okay? Okay, the number to call this program is 090-35-94-47-77. And this second number I am giving you now is for messages only. You can send a WhatsApp message. You can send an ordinary text message, the one known as SMS. You can also use this same number to make inquiries. Maybe, you know, you want us to see or you want us to speak off air. You can use that number. But please, do not call this number I am going to give you now. And the number is 080-29-37-53-17. I repeat the number in the course of the program. Please, when you call this radio show with the number I give for calls, I beg you, tune down your radio or turn it off. You will still be able to hear me with your phone. And when you call, know you that this is an English program and you can only speak in English or at least Pidgin English, the one we call broken. And when you call, you are free. If you don't want to tell us your name, no problem. Just tell us where you are calling from, and then you move straight on. Okay? All right. I want to thank all of you who have donated clothes and shoes and noodles and other stuff for us to give to orphans. I had announced last time that my birthday is on the 26th of September, being Saturday. And that weekend, we want to visit orphanages and celebrate the birthday with her, with them. So the Make a Difference Foundation, as part of the celebration of the birthday of their founder, my humble self, we will be celebrating with orphans. And we had called on fans and friends to donate whatever they can. You know, clothes, shoes. Maybe your children are grown, but the clothes and shoes they used are still good. You can write to us, and we will come around and pick the things up. All you need to do is to write one word, orphans, or motherless. Or you write one sentence, I want to support. We will reply you and find out
how we can get the things you have for them. Let's put smiles on the faces of these orphans. Some of us grew up with our parents. We had everything provided for us. Sometimes when children find themselves orphaned, it is no fault of theirs. But as human beings with compassionate hearts, we can support them. And that's why every now and then, I try to come up with a project where people can give us whatever they can and we take to these orphanages. So if you want to support my birthday celebration with orphans by donating anything, baby clothes, baby shoes, baby oil, baby soap, biscuits, you know, soft drinks, whatever, just send a message to this number. 080-29-37-53-17. It's Crossroads on Radio Sapientia 95.3 FM Onitsha. The phone lines are now open. 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

0: Hello, good evening.
1: Hello. Hello.
0: Hello, good evening.
1: Good evening.

0: Yeah, good evening. I'm sorry, I am impatient with people who call and their radio is loud. There will be no second chance. Let's learn to respect simple rules. And there comes a time when I will just change this program to only messages, because I know people who can sit down and write what they want to say are much more smart than people who will hear you say, tune down your radio or turn it off, and they call and their radio loud. Okay, let's see who is here. Hello.
1: Hello. Hello, good evening.
0: Good evening.
1: Yeah. This is Edward calling from Ataba. Hello?
0: Well, guy, you said you are Edward calling from Asaba. I have kept quiet for you to speak. When you say your name is Edward, I must not say eh-heh before you continue. When you call and I pick the call, you have the line. So flow, my man.
1: I have an issue. That's why I called on this, this phone number. A girlfriend of mine, I'm loyal to her. I thought she was loyal to me. But ultimately, I contacted the impression through her. But I just want to add advice. I want to give me advice on how about this relationship, whether they continue or not. That's why I call.
0: How old are you?
1: 30 years.
0: And about how old is your woman?
1: Yeah, she's 26.
0: What are your plans for her?
1: I want to marry her. That's my plan.
0: Okay, you can cut the call and then listen to me speak, okay?
1: Okay.
0: All right. All right, he is 30, his girlfriend is 26, and he said he contracted an infection from the girlfriend, and he doesn't know whether to continue. If you have an infection because you were having sex, like I said, I don't want to sound religious. I mean, we all know what the holy books teach. The holy books teach no to premarital sex, but I cannot pretend and start preaching, because we all know that there is so much sex going on in our world. So I'm a realist, and I will not pretend I don't live in this world. Now, you have an infection and you are wondering whether you should leave the girl. Many things are involved. If both of you are having sex and now you have an infection, yeah, the possibility is that you got it from your girlfriend. But your girlfriend having an infection, or better still, you having an infection, may not necessarily mean that you got it from your girlfriend. I mean, even if you don't have any other person you are sleeping with. Because sometimes we can have infections even without sex. But I don't want to get into medical jargons now. Now, if you truly love this woman and she has an infection, it is not for you to leave her. It is for both of you to see how you can handle the situation and treat the infection. So you will speak to her without making it sound as if she is sleeping around and got an infection and passed it on to you. You may be the only person she is sleeping with, yet she has an infection and you got it from her. It is important for us to know that we don't only get infections through sexual activities. If you are a regular follower of this program, you will remember once a woman called in to say her daughter who is a virgin, was diagnosed of Staphylococcus aureus and was wondering how she got it. I don't want to get into so much medical talk. I just want to say, if your girlfriend has an infection or you have an infection and you think it is your girlfriend who passed it on to you, then you should let her know in a nice way and suggest that two of you go for tests. If you go for this test and the kind of infection you have is diagnosed, two of you will receive treatment. You have to go through the process of treating whatever infection you have. The fact that you have a girlfriend and you have an infection does not necessarily mean she is sleeping around. People can have even urinary tract infections without having sex. So, speak to her. Tell her you would love both of you to go for tests. Go for the tests. After speaking to your physician, we will recommend the kind of tests you will do, because you will tell your physician how you feel, the symptoms you are seeing. And two of you will go for tests. When the results are out, your physician will make a prescription, and two of you will follow the treatment procedure religiously. And while you do that, abstain from sex and plan your marriage. And even before you get married, make sure you go speak to a good doctor who will recommend the kind of pre-marital tests you will do. Do not just conclude that, oh, she's messing around and that's why she got an infection and gave it to you. Like I said before, people can have even urinary tract infections without sex. It can come from anywhere. It can come from a toilet. It can come from someone touching a contaminated surface and then touching the private and so on. So, ending the relationship is not sensible if you truly love this woman. Okay? Go do tests and get yourselves treated.

Hello, good evening. Hello. Okay, let me look at messages now. Good evening, Mark. I am at a crossroad. My neighbor's wife is very nice to me. She is in her 30s and her husband is in his 50s. They have no child. The woman confided in me that it seems their childlessness is because the husband cannot make her pregnant. She confided in me that her husband suggested that she should travel somewhere far away and get a man who does not know them to make her pregnant. She pleaded with me to sleep with her so that she can have a child. She said we will keep it a secret. She also promised me some good amount of money. I am 25 and struggling financially. I am just confused on what to do. I am tempted because I need money. Please advise me. This is a very heavy situation you are in, my brother. You are being asked to carry a secret that will affect 3 families for the rest of your life, plus a child who does not exist yet. It's normal to feel confused, especially when money is involved and you are struggling with finances. But, you know, before you decide, look at it clearly. Let's first of all look at the promise of secrecy. If you actually sleep with this woman and she becomes pregnant, it's possible that when the child is born and the child is growing, the child will look like you. Neighbors will talk. If there is any disagreement tomorrow about money, or if the husband gets jealous, you will be blamed. In Nigeria, you could face serious legal trouble if the husband later denies he agreed to this and accuses you of adultery or paternity issues. A secret like this never stays with 3 people. Never. Then, she is offering money. When you are financially struggling, that's a big temptation. That makes it harder to say no.

whose wife spoke to you. The child will grow up believing that the man is his father, while you know you are the father. Will you be okay watching your own biological child call another man daddy every day in the same compound? What if the child later needs blood or medical help? You know? What if that child later needs blood or medical help or wants to know the truth? You cannot walk away after. The husband's permission is not clear. You only heard from the woman. You did not hear it from him directly. Even if he did say it, men have changed their minds after a lot of things happened and it ended in violence. Are you ready for that risk, living just in the same compound? Let me tell you something. There are proper medical options for them. If the problem is male infertility, that the husband cannot make her pregnant, the right step is a hospital, fertility test, counseling. I don't want to sound religious now, but you know, sperm donation through a clinic where donor identity is legally protected, or adoption. Not a secret arrangement in the neighborhood. If you truly have respect for that family, you can advise that woman, because she may be an ignorant woman. You can kindly advise her to speak to her husband so that they see a doctor together. Fertility cases or infertility cases can be treated, and very easily too, when a good doctor happens to be the one in charge. So what you should do now is this. Say no respectfully and firmly. Don't give room for negotiation. Something like, I respect you a lot, but I cannot do this. It will spoil our good relationship, my conscience, and the future of the child. Please see a doctor together. That is a safer plan for you. Then from this moment, create distance. Don't be alone with her in private spaces again. Be polite, but keep boundaries. This protects you from temptation and from rumors. Do not collect money or any gift related to this. It will be used as proof that you agreed. Focus on your financial trouble, my young brother. This money will look like easy help. Yes, it will look like somebody giving you money just for you to sleep with her. But it can cost you your peace, your reputation, and your safety in that compound for years. Look for work, skills, or support that doesn't tie your future to this secret. You are 25. Getting involved as the sacred father of your neighbor's child next door will follow you long after the financial need has passed. If you feel pressure or she keeps insisting, just tell her that your mentor advised you never to sleep with another man's wife because a curse must follow you and so you will not do it. But advise her to see a fertility expert with her husband and all will be fine. You are doing the right thing by pausing to think instead of rushing. I want to thank you for writing to us instead of committing an abomination because of money. Keep that wisdom and never ever be tempted to sleep with anybody's wife, irrespective of the amount of money involved. My brother, the worst thing any man can do, any man for any reason, is to sleep with another man's wife. I want to thank you for writing to ask for advice. And the advice we are giving you is never in this life sleep with another man's wife, no matter how tempting it is. If you do that, a curse will follow you because you are sleeping with a woman who stood on God's altar or in court or even amongst elders of a community to proclaim marital vows.

If you want your future to be good, you are only 25 years old. If you want your future to be good, never, ever think of sleeping with another man's wife. May God bless you.

0: Hello, good evening.
1: Hello, good evening, sir. Mark Davis. It's me, Emmanuel, calling from Onitsha. The one that told you to book appointment with doctor. He sent me a message yesterday that I should remind you today.
0: I always tell people to write to me when they have needs. You call the radio show and you are reminding me about something I asked you to write to me about. Hello, good evening.
2: My name is Maduka. I'm from Boston. Please, I want to hear all suggestions.
0: Please put your voice up. I am struggling to hear you.
2: Okay. Can you hear me now?
0: Go ahead.
2: Please, is it okay for somebody to go and stay with his in-law? Like my wife, my child, to stay with my in-law.
0: You see, is it okay for somebody to stay with the in-law? Just be clear. Don't just tell me the situation. Don't ask me a question like, just say, I have a problem. Maybe you are telling me something like, I have a problem. I cannot pay my house rent because I have a misfortune. And the only opportunity I have is to go and stay in my in-law's house. Say something like that. Don't just ask me an outright question because I will not be able to give you a straightforward answer. I'm not a magician to know what you are going through.
2: God bless you. Just take this to
0: me. Hello?
2: Yeah, I'm just having issues now. Because I cannot even talk. If I talk where my in-law is now, she talk to me the way she likes. I don't have options now. Like, I don't have a say. I just
0: well, I don't think you have made yourself very clear to me. When you are prepared to explain what is going on, right, a call and be expressive. You know, I like it when people call a radio show and they sound sensible. Even you listening to me now, you will know what he just said does not give room for anything to be said. If you're saying something like, I'm a businessman, but I had a misfortune and I could not pay for my house, but the parents of my wife, they have a big house, and my wife is suggesting that we go and use one or two rooms and stay there and see how we can sort ourselves out. Do you think it is all right for me to go and stay in the house of my in-laws? It makes much more sense, you know, than just calling and saying, is it okay for a man to stay with his in-laws? It's difficult to explain. It's difficult to understand what you are going through, and in that case I may not be able to give an answer. I like clarity. Okay, I got this message and it says, good evening. I left my fiancé here in Nigeria and traveled to the UK for 2 years. I came back to discover that her skin color has changed. She had chocolate color when I left, but now her face is fairer. I asked her why she started bleaching, but she said she is not bleaching, that she suffered from pimples and was using a body cream which caused her color to change. I love her and I love her former color, and so I am very angry. I don't want to marry a woman who looks bleached. Please advise me on what to do. I am even thinking of looking for another woman because of this. Please advise me on how to handle this without hurting her and her family. My brother, I understand why you are shocked. You left and came back to meet someone who looks different from who you left. And it's also understandable that your fiancé feels hurt if you are accusing her of something she says she is not doing. Let's look at this calmly before you take a big decision like leaving her. The explanation this your woman made may actually be true. You see, It falls in line with what I've been advising people, that no matter what you are going through medically, never do self-medication, because it can have some adverse effect. Many creams sold in Nigeria for pimples, for dark spots and acne contain strong steroids. These creams also contain a property known as hydroquinone, okay, or even acids. They clear pimples, yes, but they also change the color of the face as a side effect. The face becomes fairer, sometimes reddish, and sometimes even, depending on the kind of cream, you will see visible veins, you know, while the rest of the body remains dark. This is very common. Not intentional bleaching. It's different from when a woman feels like, I am dark, I want to look fair. But a woman explained to you that she's been suffering from pimples. And so she bought some body creams to fight the pimples. You know, so that fairness is a reaction to a harsh cream she used. So what she is telling you could be the honest truth. But you too, your anger is valid. But what you do with it matters. You say you loved her former color and you feel she changed herself. It's okay to tell her you prefer her natural skin. But if you approach her with anger and accusation, something like, you are bleaching, I don't want a bleached woman, she will become defensive and feel ashamed. And her family will also feel insulted. Okay? Don't end a two-year relationship. Maybe the relationship is even more than 2 years. 2 years is the time you spent abroad. So maybe... before you traveled abroad, you were already dating. Like I said before, if this woman was faithful, supported you while you were away, and you were ready to marry her before, is skin color alone enough to throw all of that away? Ask yourself honestly, if you look for another woman because of this, you may hurt a good person over a temporary skin issue that can be corrected. This is how you handle this without hurting her. Change your language. Don't use the word bleaching as an accusation. Use concern. For example, I notice your face is lighter now than when I left, and I am concerned because I know some pimples creams can damage the skin. Can we talk about what cream you are using? Ask to see the cream. Look at the name together. If possible, both of you go to a dermatologist or a good pharmacist wherever you are. Talk to the pharmacist. I'm not talking about a chemist. I'm talking about a pharmacy with a pharmacist, a doctor, a man who has gone to school, not somebody who spent 2 years at Headbridge Drug Market learning how to sell medicine. A pharmacy with a pharmacist, or better still, a dermatologist. A dermatologist is a skin specialist. Don't go to a cosmetic shop and ask for medication or creams or whatever, you know. Most of these things we use, most steroids damage. And the good thing is, what she is going through, having her skin being fair because she was using creams to treat her pimples, the situation is reversible when she stops the cream with medical guidance. That's why I mentioned a dermatologist or a pharmacist. Okay? Tell her what you love, not just what you hate. Tell her, I fell in love with your natural chocolate to me. I want you to be healthy and keep your natural color. You know, speaking like this is different from, I don't want to marry a bleached woman. That will be harsh. Then give it time. If she agrees to stop the harsh cream, and then you speak to a dermatologist who will advise her on what to do, her color can come back gradually over months. Her character, her willingness to listen, not just her face day. If after this she insists on bleaching intentionally, and that is a value you cannot live with, then you have the right to say you are not compatible. But do it respectfully, privately, and not by shaming her before her family. You were away for 2 years. She managed pimples the best way she knew. Start with care, not with breakup. A good marriage will need this kind of conversation skill many times. If you can, tell me, maybe through writing, how her character has been. Otherwise, you know, are you angry only about the color change? If that's the only thing, and she has told you that her color changed because she was using medicines to clear her pimples, then I beg you to be patient with her. See a dermatologist, and steps can be taken for her to fight her pimples and get her natural color back. Hello, good evening. Hello.
3: Okay, so my name is Onyekachi. Hello.
0: I always say when people call, I keep quiet for them to speak.
3: Okay. I'm sorry for doing so. Now my own problem is I'm getting difficult to find my right partner. Okay? I don't know how whether it is public through this program.
0: I do not connect people on this program. Yes, now and then, like I saw a message somebody sent, which I'm going to read now, because it's a kind of a special case. But I do not connect people on this program. I did that in the past, and it brought me a lot of problems, a lot of headache. One woman I connected to, a blind man, even went and stole the man's property and his phone. I don't want to connect people I do not know. But my sister, Oma, sweetheart on radio, has a program on Sunday from 1 o'clock till 2. It's called Between Us with Oma. Next Sunday, listen to the program. Get the phone number and call. Describe yourself and describe the kind of woman you want. Somebody listening to you who is interested in you will write to you or call you. Okay?
3: You say on Sunday. Is it in the afternoon or on the night?
0: 1 p.m. to 2 p.m.

Okay, I have a message here. It's from a woman who is writing from Asaba. And she said, I want you to connect me with a person who is interested in my, well, let me see now. Well, the point is this. This woman is HIV positive. And she is looking for a man who will want to marry an HIV positive woman. Of course, the man has to be HIV positive too. And she says anyone from the Igbo region is okay, from age 45 to 50 and above. She says, I am 45. Thanks for your program, sir. Okay, you know, like I said, I don't connect people on this program, but there are some special cases, especially people who have certain situations, you know, maybe someone is physically challenged, someone is HIV positive and is looking for a man who is HIV positive, like the case of this woman. She is 45 years old, is HIV positive, and is interested in getting married. And wants a man. Of course, the man has to be HIV positive too. So if you are between 45 and 50 and you are HIV positive, that does not mean you cannot get married. Here is a woman who is 45. She is having a business, like she wrote here, and would love to connect. So if you are interested, you have to be 45 and above, between 45 and 50, or even above. She is 45, like I said before. So if you are interested, all you do is send a message to the number I'm going to announce, and then I'll see how I can get to meet two of you and then refer you to a doctor. We will check your viral load and advise you on what to do. The number to send your message to is 08029 375317. It is Crossroads on Radio Sapientia 95.3 FM Onitsha. My name is Mark Davis. The phone lines are open. You can call with your Crossroads situation. And the number is 090-3594-4777. Messages are popping in, and I want us to look at some.

I got this message here. Good evening, Mac Davis. Please guide me. A man on Facebook said he can get me to the United Kingdom. Let me see. A man on Facebook said he can get me a UK work visa in 2 weeks if I pay 2.5 million. He showed me many visa samples. How do I know if it's a scam? I mean, just listening to you, I know it is a scam. This is a classic red flag. No agent, I have said this thing 1 million times, even on my youth programs. No agent can guarantee a visa. Only an embassy can. Here is how to protect yourself. No genuine visa takes 2 weeks from payment to collection without interviews and biometrics. Except it's all these, all these Asian countries where you apply online. But you know, you mentioned, what country did you mention now? UK. You cannot get a UK visa in 2 weeks. You see, UK, US, Canada, Australia, New Zealand. Let me mention these five. You cannot get visas to those countries in 2 weeks. Indeed, personally, it took me 2 years. 2 years to get an American visa. 2 years. And somebody will tell you, pay 2.5 million and in 2 weeks you have a visa. Like I said before, no genuine visa takes 2 weeks from payment to collection without interview. Before you go to these countries, you must have a visa interview. You must do biometrics. That's, they will take your fingerprints and all of that. Now, all these people will show you visa samples on WhatsApp and Facebook. Those things they show you are usually photoshopped. Never pay into a personal account. Ask for his company name, his corporate affairs commission registration, and office address. Then verify physically. Check the official embassy website yourself. For UK, it is gov.uk. For Canada, it is canada.ca. If the process it describes is not there, then it's a scam. If they are rushing you with pay today, pay soon, because if you don't pay, the opening will go, just walk away. Real travel does not expire in 24 hours. Okay? So my brother or sister, whoever, what you have just said to me sounds like a big scam. Please, 2.5 million is plenty of money to put it into the hand of a scammer. You have been advised.

Epsilon says, good evening, Mark Davis. My cousin's friend is inviting me to Canada for a conference that I did not apply for. He said all I need is to pay for hotel reservation. Is this safe? No. This is one of the most common scams now. Fake conference, fake invitation letters. A real conference will have a website. You will register yourself, and they will not ask you to pay through a third party in Nigeria. Scammers use it to collect money for fake hotel bookings and invitation letters. At the embassy, your visa will be refused and you will be banned for fake documents. Before you pay anything, call the organizers of the conference directly via the email on their official website, not the email your agent gave you. If you do not apply for a conference and someone is inviting you, ask yourself, why you? Don't let desperation to japa make you lose your savings. The whole thing looks to me like a scam. So my good friend, protect your money. This one says, good evening, Mr. Mark. Thank you so much for this program. I would need your help. I have been dating my boyfriend for 3 years. He is caring, but he has never talked about marriage. And when I raise it, he says, let's not pressure things. Should I keep waiting? My sister, after 3 years of dating a man, you have a right to clarity. Love without direction becomes wasting of time. Men who want marriage talk about it. Even if they are not financially ready, they show intention. They make it clear to you that, you know, they would love to marry you. Then sometimes they give you their plan. Stop asking indirectly. Have one calm, clear conversation. You know, tell him, we have been together 3 years. I want to understand where we are going to. Where are we heading in the next 12 months? Watch his actions after that talk, not his words. If he still avoids, changes topic, or says you are nagging, he is telling you he wants the benefits of relationship without the commitment. Maybe he just wants you as a girlfriend so that he can be having sex with you and catching his phone. At 3 years, you are not pressuring. You are planning your life. Don't be afraid to get an answer. After 3 years of dating a man, and there is no clear picture of where you are going to, have a calm conversation with him and watch his reaction. I wish you good luck in this relationship, my friend.

The phone lines are open. You can call 090-35-94-4777. Again, 090-35-94-4777. Please remember, if you want to support our project of celebrating my birthday with orphans, as from the 26th, that weekend of the 26th, that's the actual birthday, but you know, from that day till about the 28th, we'll be visiting different orphanages. If you want to support that project with anything, baby clothes, baby shoes, biscuits, soft drinks, and all, I'll give you a number after this call to tell us where you are, and we will come there to pick what you have. Okay? I'm not going to take this call because his radio is loud. So if you want to support our charity project of assisting orphans as part of my birthday celebration, just send one word, orphans, or motherless, or one sentence, I want to support, to this number. 080-29-37-53-17. One more time. 080-29-37-53-17. Okay, who is here? Good evening.

0: This one said, good evening, Mr. Mark Davis. Thank you so much for this program. Please help me. My boyfriend says he loves me, but he is not ready for marriage because he is still hustling. I am 28, and my family is worried. What should I do? My dear sister, hustling is real, but it cannot be an excuse forever. Ask him, what does ready mean to you? Is it a specific amount of money, a house, a job? If he cannot define what he means by ready, he will never be ready. Marriage does not have to be a big wedding. It can start small and grow. If he truly wants you, he will discuss introduction, family meeting, small traditional rites, not keep postponing everything. For you, my dear sister, set a personal timeline for yourself, not as a threat, not as a threat to him, not that. For example, I will give this relationship 6 more months of intentional growth towards marriage. If there is no concrete step, family visit, counseling, I will have to move on for my own peace. Your age and your family pressure are valid, my dear sister, but your own future is more important. 3 years is enough to know if a man is building with you or just passing time with you. If you need me to say more, you may have to write to me through this same number and tell me your concerns, and we can talk on phone off air. Hello, good evening.
1: Hello, don't leave me now. My name is Ekezo, I'm calling from Onitsha.
0: Okay.
1: Please, I want you to help me.
0: You need to speak up, sir. You need to speak up.
1: I said, I want you to help me for something. I'm confused.
0: Mm-hmm.
1: There's a girl that I've been looking for 4 years now. I like the girl so much. But the problem is that the girl is not giving me time.
0: I am struggling to hear you, and you know me. If I cannot hear you clearly, I'll just cut off the call. You need to speak up. If you cannot speak up because you think people are listening to you, then write. But if you have to speak, you have to speak up slowly and clearly. Let me understand what you are saying.
1: Okay, hello? Are you hearing me now?
0: Go ahead.
1: Okay, I said that I'm dating a girl for 4 years now. But the girl, she find it hard to spend time with me. And I said, I tell her many times that I want to settle down with her. I want to see her parents, to know the next environment, but he keep giving me excuse. So I left the girl a year now. I met another girl. I love that girl. I love the wrong one, but he have 5. She told me that he have 5 girls. So I'm totally confused, but I'm still in love with that first one. So I'm totally confused. I don't know what to do.
0: I cannot tell you what to do, my brother. If you love a girl, you have a girlfriend, you have dated for 4 years, and you are showing your intention that you want to get married, which is what friendship between man and woman should lead to, and she is not giving you the green light to go and see her parents after you have been dating for 4 years, it means she is not interested in marrying you. If you are comfortable, you have a girlfriend and you want to marry, and you are telling her, I want to go see your parents, and she is not giving you the green light, it is easy to understand she does not want to marry you. You may just be one of the many men she is dating, and you are not her choice for marriage. And then you said you left her about a year ago. Okay, fine. So you left her. You met another girl you love, but she has fibroids. Now, that a woman has fibroids does not mean she cannot give birth. If you truly love her, then it's about time for you to see how you can help her with the fibroid situation. You have to speak to her so that both of you can see a doctor. And if you need guidance on a good doctor who can handle situations like that, all you need to do is to tell me where you are, and I should be able to recommend somebody where you are. You know? So, you should not be confused. The first girl did not encourage you. So it's easy to understand that she does not want to marry you. It's very easy to understand that. Because a young woman who truly loves you and you talk about marriage and you want to see her parents should be excited. Now, you don't force yourself on a woman you have dated for 4 years and she has never given you the opportunity to meet her parents. Now, this one you love now has fibroid. What you should be looking at is how you can help her and, you know, the fibroid is done away with. And you need a good doctor to do that. I am not going to have office this week. I'm not a doctor. But when I listen to people, I know which medical professional can handle their situation. So the number I gave for messages, get in touch with me through that number by writing a message, not calling. Write a message and remind me who you are. I will tell you when to call and we can discuss this issue, okay?
1: Okay, thank you.
0: All right.

0: Hello, good evening. You need to speak up.
1: Hello, good evening, sir.
0: Good evening.
1: My name is Danny from Alija. Hello?
0: When you are ready to call and speak, you will turn off your radio. When you call, you will speak.

0: Okay, this one says, good evening, sir. I'm 30 years old and I have a girlfriend, 26-year-old girlfriend. I love her so much and she equally understands me. But she's short and I'm also short. Sincerely, I love to marry a tall lady and that has been the choice of woman. Please advise me on what to do, sir. What am I advising you? You say you are short, your girlfriend is short and you love her. But then again, you are saying you love to marry a tall woman. If you love to marry a tall woman, why did you go to date a short one? And then now you are asking me to advise you. What should I say? What should I say? I don't know what to say. If you love a species of women and you are looking for someone who will eventually become your partner, you look for someone of your taste. Not that you see a short woman, you go, you start a relationship with her, you are sleeping with her all over the place, and now you are saying you want a tall woman, and you're asking me to advise you. What do you want me to say? To kick that one away and go and look for a tall woman? We should be mature as we approach life. We should be sensible. Even in relationships, go for a woman you know, this is a woman I would love to marry. And then you build up. You don't see a woman who is short and you start a relationship and now you are saying you are short, she is short, and you are confused. What do you want me to say? What do you really want me to say? And remember, love is not about height. Love is not about height. Well, a man may say, I am short. If I marry a woman who is short, my kids may turn out to be short. But then it's not a guarantee even that if you marry a tall woman, your kids will be tall or average height. You see, when it comes to these things of marriage, nobody can decide for you. The first thing about marriage is attraction. What attracts us to a woman or to a man is that physical appearance. It is from that attraction that eventually, we start looking at character. When you saw her, a short woman, if there was something about her that made you love her, and you truly think she's a good woman, and you are in a relationship now, I don't see anything wrong with you marrying her. Even if you give birth to short children, you yourself, you are short, as you said. Does that mean you are half human? Does that mean you are a second-class human? What we are looking for is the honesty of the heart and not the height of someone. But this decision is to be taken by you and not by me. If you are telling me that I love tall women and I'm dating a short girl, advise me, what do you want me to say? If you know you love tall women, you should not have gone for a short one at the very beginning. So take your decision, brother. Hello, good evening.
1: Good evening, brother. Hello?
0: You called. I have kept quiet.
1: Okay. Please, I have a little problem that is bothering me. I am 41 years old. And I'm working, But I find it difficult to have a relationship. Once I got to know a girl, started talking. Along the line, I just find one excuse to walk away. I am working, I stay in a room apartment because of I don't want to rent a house now. Now I don't have a woman. I'm just staying in one room. I can't afford to rent an accommodation or so. But just because I'm the kind of work I do, I don't need to rent an extra accommodation now. So this cut for me to find a woman. Once I'm talking to them, we start to visit my house. After visiting, the next thing, the person will just, give me one excuse or the other,
0: the whole
1: thing will just end.
0: Yes, I understand your situation. You see, many women are looking for a ready-made man. Now, you mentioned an important point. You said you are staying in one room. And because of the kind of work you do, which you did not mention, and maybe much more because you are alone, you don't want to rent a big house. And then, you know, you start spending money living in a big house alone. That we understand. But if you see a woman you truly love and you start a relationship, you know, there's something we call in English date, which we have misunderstood. Date or dating. Date means you meet a woman, you like her, and then you ask her out on a date. That date means going out, sitting somewhere, maybe sharing a meal, sharing drinks, and discussing. So this is the moment you start telling her some things like, oh, I live in one room. I live in a bed sitter. I'm able to afford a flat, but I decide to stay in one room because there's no point staying in a big house all alone. As soon as I get into a relationship that will lead to marriage and I'm moving towards marriage, I can very easily afford to stay in a flat. You know, you start, you know, preparing her mind so that whenever she visits you and she sees that you are in one room, she will not judge you based on the one room you are living in. She will understand that, well, this guy is in one room not because he cannot afford a flat. You are being sensible by staying in a small place because you are alone now. But, you know, communication is important. If you think the women are moving away from you because you are living in one room, well, you could be right. Because our women, a good number of them, are materialistic. But the woman who truly loves you and you have an honest conversation with her will understand your point, where you are coming from. And if she truly loves you, she will stay on. If you really think they are moving away from you, the only reason is that you are living in one room, then you don't have a problem. If you eventually meet that woman who is meant for you, and you are honest and open and explain things to her in a nice way.
1: I always do that, sir.
0: Say that again.
1: I always do that. I always explain myself to them. This is why I stay here, because I work in a, where I'm working, they gave me an accommodation just because of an office. You can't invite maybe a friend or there. That's

0: I always do that. I always explain myself to them. This is why I stay here, because I work in a, where I'm working, they gave me an accommodation. Just because of it's an office, you can't invite maybe a friend or there. That's what,
1: hold on. The whole thing. How old are you?
0: I'm 41 years old.
1: All right. Get back to me tomorrow. Send a short message to me reminding me who you are. Let's see how we can handle your situation, okay?
0: Okay, is this number?
1: I announced a number and I said it is for text. You know, I get angry when you announce something over and over. You say, I say this number is only for calls. I gave a number for messages. You know, I want people to be smart. Because sometimes I go to bed at night, somebody is in the studio doing a program. Another person will pick a number I gave for phone calls and is waking me up. And when I wake up and I pick the number, they are talking about something which is going on radio. So I gave a number specifically for messages. Okay?
0: So I'm just telling you now that if you don't announce it now, we'll get
1: the. I will announce it before the end of the program.
0: Thank you very much. I appreciate it. Thank you.
1: All right.

This one says, good evening, Mac Davis. I am a mother of a 23-year-old graduate daughter. She follows too many men. A married woman even came to embarrass us at home. I think my daughter may be addicted to sex. I don't know if it is spiritual. I am tired as a mother. Please, what can I do? Mama, I feel your pains. I feel the pain you are going through right now. I mean, it's crazy. You have a daughter. She's a graduate. She is 23 years old. And she's sleeping with different men. To a point that the wife of a man she slept with even came to your house to embarrass you because your daughter was seen in a hotel with her husband. But I want to thank you for sharing. You are not a bad mother. Please don't label her as a sex addict or attack her, you know, with unpleasant words. That will push her away. At 23, many young women are confused. Behind many men, there is often a deeper wound. Joblessness, after graduation, heartbreak, low self-esteem, pressure from her friends, or maybe even past abuse. It may not be spiritual. It may be emotional pain. My little daughters, if you are listening to me right now, please hear me with love. Following married men will destroy your own future. Take, for example, that embarrassment that came to this mother's house can become beating or police case tomorrow. You are a beautiful young woman. You are a graduate. You are made for more than hiding in hotels with a married man. No married man will stay in your life. A married man is just using you for his sexual pleasure. So you are just a commodity to be given some money and used. Mama, try a new way

talk. Don't shame her. Don't beat or insult her in front of people. Find a calm time and say, my daughter, I love you. I am worried for your safety. What is happening? Are you okay? Then listen to her. Now set boundaries with love. No married man can call you in this house. I will not allow another woman to come and insult us again. Tell her all of this. You have to pray, ma'am, but also act. Get help. Get a mature auntie, a female counselor, or a mentor she respects. Help her get busy with real work or skill. You know, when a young woman is a graduate and she is idle, an idle graduate is easily deceived by small money. So she is there, she's a graduate, she's not doing anything. She's living in a competitive world. She sees her friends buying some, you know, nice classy things. And she may feel like, let me be sleeping with men. Let me be sleeping with men and getting money. After all, what is there? Is it not just for me to pull off my clothes and a man climbs on me and gives me money? Sometimes they justify it as, is it anything? After all, everybody is having sex. Mama, don't carry this alone. Talk to one trusted person for your own strength. Young women, your body is not business capital. Choose dignity. You can change. And your mother still loves you. But it's important that as a young woman, you have something you are doing. Something that can give you your basic needs. And cut your coat according to your cloth. Sleeping with married men and with people you don't even know, or people who just show interest in you, can lead you to dangerous terrain. A man can lure you to a hotel and kill you and harvest your organs. We have heard these stories. The internet has made us to know a lot of things happening around the country and around the world. If you're a young woman and you are just jumping over men all over the place because of money, your life is at risk. Let me tell all of you listening to me right now. We seem to have forgotten that AIDS is real. If you have a friend who is working in any of these big hospitals that have a department taking care of HIV patients, ask them. This Onitsha we are living in, there are still so many men and women who are HIV positive. Be careful. Be careful. Madam, you wrote this message. I would like to speak to you one-on-one. So I would like you to send me a message tomorrow morning. I will give you a time to call me. Call me at that. I'll give you two different times. Choose one and call me. And then I'll ask you more questions about this, your daughter. And then we will talk. It is saddening when a young woman is beautiful, is educated, and is jumping from one man to another. And the mother is even thinking that she's as addicted to sex. Mama, you need help. And your daughter needs even more help. So get back in touch with me in the morning.

Okay, this message says, good evening, Mac Davis. Please guide me. My fiance is a beautiful woman. She is also a clean woman, but she has body odor. How can I tell her without offending her? She takes her bath and her clothes are clean, but still she has body odor. Please guide me. Wow. My brother, thank you for asking with respect. This is one of the most sensitive issues in a relationship. Many keep quiet and start avoiding their partner. And love starts dying silently. You are wise.

smell comes back. It can be because of not drying the armpit well after a bath, or you know, taking your bath. Maybe the person is wearing clothes that did not dry well under the sun, or using perfume, you know, roll-on, on that does not stop sweat. Keeping too much armpit hair, eating plenty of garlic, you know, when you eat food with plenty of garlic, or even just eat garlic for medical reasons, or even onion, you know, the smell can come out in the body. I remember once I was traveling with a guy, with an Indian guy, and you know, Indian people, they eat a lot of garlic, they eat a lot of onion, they eat a lot of spicy food, and I was unfortunate to be traveling with that guy from Dubai to Ethiopia, and he sat just beside me in the plane, boy, and you know, I couldn't change my seat. It was terrible. So I understand what you are going through. Sometimes too, stress can make some people to sweat more. And like I said, when this sweat meets bacteria on the body and there is a breakdown, that's what smells. It's not necessarily because someone is not clean. Now, what can help for every human is take a good bath. Wash the armpits well. You have to find a way to tell her, but you know, let me just give a general breakdown. You know, when we take our bath, let's wash the armpit area very well with antibacterial soap. Sometimes you may leave the soap for about 20 seconds, then you rinse. Dry the armpit well with a clean towel. Then for clothes, you know, pants, bra, singlet, and armpit area of clothes should be washed after one wear. The person should make sure they dry their clothes well under the sun and iron the armpit part. Keep armpit hair low. Try to cut off armpit hair, because, you know, the hair around certain parts of our bodies trap certain unpleasant things. Use antiperspirant, not just perfume. Antiperspirant is what stops sweat. Apply at night on dry skin. It works better. Then drink water and change towel often. I am just speaking as a layman. Maybe a medical doctor will say more than I'm saying. If smell remains after 2 weeks of doing this, I advise you to find a way to take this person to a doctor or a dermatologist. Sometimes it needs treatment. Now, about how to tell your partner without hurting her or breaking love. Don't tell her during intimacy or during a quarrel or in front of people. That is cancelled. Don't. But when you want to speak to her, use we. Don't use you. Don't say you are smelling. Say, how can we manage sweat better in this hot season? You know, you pray sir before you make corrections. For example, my love, you are very clean and I'm proud of you. I want us to be free to tell each other anything before marriage. I notice when we stay long together, small sweat sweat smells. I smell sweat. It can happen to anyone, even me. Can we help each other? Then you buy things together. Don't buy antiperspirant and hide. Say, I bought this for both of us. So whatever you're going to buy, make her feel it's for two of you. You know, love is not just about enjoying beauty. It's about helping each other grow. If you can tell your partner about body odor with love, you can tell them about anything tomorrow in marriage. May God help you.

songs. This one says, good evening, sir. Please, my name is Levi Chukwuka. I really love and I'm happy for your program. Thank you for all you do, sir, and God bless you. Thank you, Levi Chukwuka. God bless you real good.

0: please, if you sent a message and I have not read it, it means I did not make sense out of it. You know, it means I don't understand what you are saying. And sometimes I always tell people, if you know you don't know how to write, there's nothing wrong with you asking someone to help you. To just scribble a few lines and you think I will magically know what is in your mind, it's not so easy for me too. But also remember, you can always reach me even after the program by writing. I give the number before and I'll give it again. But for now, hello.
1: Good evening, sir.
0: Good evening.
1: Francis Kunak from Sholites.
0: From where?
1: From Sholites.
0: Okay.
1: Yeah, I called you last week Sunday. I dropped a message last week Sunday. You asked me to call you on Monday by 9 p.m. I called you on Monday. You asked me to call you on Friday. I called you on Friday. You did not pick my call.
0: What was your problem? Do you want to share it here? If you had called me twice and I did not pick, I am not just sitting there waiting for people to call me and I pick. If you call, listen.
1: Number on Friday, I called you.
0: If you call somebody once, twice, and the person does not pick, drop a message. It's simple. Well, I don't remember seeing any message I did not reply, except maybe you dropped a message I read and did not understand. Because a lot of people write a lot of things to me and I don't understand. And I will not start asking you, what is the meaning of what you wrote? People should be clear when they write to me. I always say, if they don't know how to write, let them get someone to write. And I only reply if I have to write long sentences. If it's not WhatsApp, I will not be writing through SMS, because you know SMS is only meant for short messages. So if you want me to make explanations on certain things, you use WhatsApp. As simple as that. There is no WhatsApp message I have not replied. None.
1: But I use WhatsApp. Can I call you tomorrow? Can I talk tomorrow?
0: Write a message to me tomorrow and remind me who you are and what the issue is. I'll give you a time to call.
1: All right.
0: Okay.

0: Hello, good evening.
1: Please, I have a problem, sir. Hello?
0: Okay, hello? I have greeted you, and I'm waiting for you to speak.
1: I'm a resident of money. I'm 45 years old, and I'm poor. I want to marry, but I have no money. I need to see about this town every month. I want to use it and open up a business. So it's a business for somebody I want to marry.
0: I don't know.
2: You're the bravest of hearts. You're the strongest.
0: You want to marry a woman who is tall, big, and beautiful. Where can you get her? That's the kind of thing someone will call a radio show and is asking.

Okay, this one says, sir, I'm a young lady of 39. Let me see now. 39 and a graduate, but searched for work. I couldn't find, and I'm not married. Please help me. What do I do? What you should do is, if you are looking for work and you cannot find work, come up with one. You are 39. You are not yet married. And you are there going around looking for work. Can you not come up with something? Look, when I speak, it sounds as if I am tough. I am harsh. I'm speaking like this because I am working. Let me tell you the truth. There was a time I had no job. As a graduate, I was repairing shoes. I was a shoe mender, a cobbler. Just that as a person who is educated, I did it with class. So I just put a signpost, repair your shoes here. And when people come, I take their shoes, I go into the house and I repair them. The people in that community, they still remember me. Indeed, there is a school of nursing in that community. And when the girls bring their shoes and they say they are looking for the shoe mender or the cobbler, and I come out, they look at me. I look like a teacher. And they will say, oh God, we are not joking now. We are looking for the man who repairs shoes. I will say, I am the one. They will get offended because they feel like, this kind of man cannot be a shoe repairer. But I will say, bring the shoes. I will look at the shoes. I will say, okay, it's going to cost you this amount to sew it, if that's what the person wants. Come back at this time. And when they come back, the shoes is ready. And you are a young woman. You are approaching 40. And you are not trying to come up with something to do. Even if it is plaiting hair. You put a signpost. Plait your hair here. People will come. Even if it is going out to serve. To work as a server. If it is to connect with somebody who cooks for occasions. And you help. And you also follow her to the occasion and help as a server. Look, there's something we call selling yourself. If you have a skill, if you have a talent, you can even approach a company and offer your services. Sell yourself does not mean be a prostitute. It means I know how to do this. I can convince these people to hire me. But much more importantly, if there is anything you know how to do, and you think there are people who might need that service, go and sell yourself. But then start with something small. Plait hair. Maybe you might even look for assistance and start a small restaurant. The easiest way to get help is by doing something. Now, a young man came to my office the other day and said, he learned how to print, you know, all these things, printing on t-shirts, artist. And he said he does not have money to start off. And I said, about how much are you looking for? He said, 500,000. I said, I cannot give you 500,000. I don't have that kind of money to give to people. And Sapienza does not have that kind of money to give to you. We run a business. And we try our best to make profits and keep the company going. But if you are sure you know this, your job very well, I will give you some things to do for me. And if you do them well, then what I can do is to help to get people to give you contracts. And then from that, you can raise money bit by bit and then start your own thing. So, for example, if I connect you with a school and you're going to print the t-shirts of the pupils or the students, that's good money you will get. If you have 2-3 schools like that and you are printing their t-shirts, the money they give you, you can use them to buy materials and then print the t-shirts. And you make some money and gradually you can build up and start your own small place somewhere. Another way is to attach yourself to somebody who is already in that business. But to just fold your arms and say, there is no job,
It's crazy. It's crazy. If you are an adult and you don't have any skill, no matter how small, then you need to have a rethink. I'm sorry if I'm sounding too tough with you, madam. But at 39, you are still talking about, I don't have a job. I am 39. I want to get married. These days, men don't want to marry a woman who is a liability. Men want to marry a woman or even have a relationship with a woman who has something she is doing. You know the situation whereby you are in a relationship with a man. Every moment you are begging for urgent 2,000. But if a man sees you are a woman, even if you don't have a regular job, but you are doing something to raise money, you can take care of your own basic needs. If he wants to support you, he will support you from his heart. But if you become a burden, they will simply dump you and move on. So I advise young people, don't fold your arms and say, there is no job, there is no work. Do something. Do something. I saw a girl in Calabar washing cars in a car wash. It's not even like this girl is a tomboy. It's not even like she's a boy. I mean, a girl who looks like a boy. Normal, fine, beautiful girl with curvy shape. But she was washing cars. And when she washes cars and makes her money, she will not beg money from a man. And while doing that car, she can have an opening. A man can just say to her, what do you do? Or what did you study? And she can say, well, I just finished secondary school. Oh, I finished polytechnic, but there are no jobs. I've tried to get a job. So I said, let me be doing this one in the meantime. Anybody can be impressed with such a person and say, hey, if you went to secondary school and you are done with it, and or maybe you went to a polytechnic, I can help you out get a job. People can help you if they see you already trying to do something. You don't just fold your arms and sit back at home and say there are no jobs and you are not even trying to help yourself to get some money. I may sound tough, but this is the truth.

This one says, I am love. Please, how can I manage visions without causing problem? Sometimes I would decide to keep to myself, and when it happens, I, the bad ones, my spirit wouldn't be at peace. I'm confused. Well, I don't really know what you mean by what you wrote. Honestly, I don't. And sometimes when people say I don't reply their messages, it's because they send messages like this to me, and I'm not just clear what they wrote. I mean, even you listening to me, if you hear a message like this, what do you think the person is asking? And sometimes people like me will sit down in an office and say, you can come and see us. If you have a problem, let's talk one-on-one. I'll sit down here in this office and I'll see young people who are really serious. Somebody will come all the way from Awada. Somebody will come from Asaba. Somebody will come from Oka. And when that person comes, I know this person has spent money on transport because the person needs guidance. I saved a boy from wasting 4 million. 4 million naira he would have given to a scammer. Just because he came to the office to speak to me and I asked questions. I also saved a father and a son from scammers who would have taken 3 million from them. They had already scammed them or scammed the boy of 5 million, promising him that he would go to Canada, to Australia. It was when they asked for 3 million again and the father said, no, we need to go and see Mac Davis. I've been hearing him speak about these kind of things. And when they came and I asked them questions and I told the father, I'm sorry, this young man has just been scammed of 5 million naira. Sometimes it's good to speak to people who know something about everything for guidance. Sacrifice some little money for transport and speak to people who can guide you properly. It hurts me when young people spend their time making money and then one scammer will just come and scam all that money away. One guy told me how the brother is almost going mad, highly depressed, and is suicidal. Why? Because he gave 12 million naira to a scammer who promised he would do everything and help him to travel to Canada. I was not really angry with the scammer. I was angry with the man. How can you carry 12 million and just give to somebody? Sometimes we should learn to speak to people, to counselors, to mentors. And when I sit down in the office on some Wednesdays and people come, I'm so happy they came, because if they did not come, they would have made a lot of mistakes with their money. Now, if you want to make inquiries about speaking to me, send a message. Please do not write. And write in such a way I will not understand. And if you really need me to write and explain certain things to you, use WhatsApp. If you don't have WhatsApp, beg somebody. You must have a brother or a cousin or a sister or even a friend. You can use their phone and send a message to me. If you send SMS asking me about something I will need to write a lot, I will not be able to write. I will ignore. Just yesterday, Saturday, I played the program. I was talking about social and table etiquette, how people should behave at table when they are eating with other people. How the things they should say, the things they should not say, the way they should chew food, not to spoil the appetite of others. Then a woman sent a message after the program and said, please, sir, I would love to have a write-up of all the things you said on the program today. I did the program with my colleague, Agatha Gife. Because she used WhatsApp, I was able to write out everything we spoke on the program and send to her. If it was SMS, I will not be able to do that because the space is not enough to write all of that information. Let's be wise. Let's be wise. Okay, the number for you to make inquiries. And mind you, if you flash this number, I block you. That is how strict I can be. If I give a number and I say it is for messages only, and you are flashing, why are you flashing? If you listen to me carefully, I always announce numbers slowly.
So why are you flashing? Even though the correct English word is not flashing, it is, why are you beeping? But you know, Nigeria, we understand what we are saying when we say flashing. Okay, the number for you to make inquiries. Don't flash. Don't call. If I see missed calls, I block the number because you will disturb me one night when I'm sleeping. So write. The number to make inquiries or even to book appointments to see me is this. 080-29-37-53-17. Again, 080-29-37-53-17. Whatever it is, we can always fix an appointment and meet in the office. Even if it's in the evening, if you're a busy person in the daytime, even if it's in the evening, I can give you a time I know I'll be working in the evening, and you can come. The number has been given. And that same number, if you want to support our project of assisting orphans, however you want to do it, you can send a message. Just say, I want to support. Or just write orphans. Or just write motherless. We'll reply you and find out how we can come and pick the things you want to support us with. Maybe clothes, shoes, biscuit, mineral, and so on. The number is 080-29-37-53-17. It's

0: Okay, and that song, Take a Step by Atub Anyang and Rose Epier, gradually brings us to the close of our program tonight. We're going to have our night prayer soon and then close transmission for tonight. I want to thank you all for choosing Radio Sapientia. Remember, this program comes your way every Sunday from 10 p.m. till midnight. You can also send a message to the number I'll give you if you want to make inquiries or book appointments to meet me and we talk one-on-one. The number is 080-29-37-5317. And you can only reach me by writing, not by calls. I don't pick calls, except I ask you to call at a particular time. Thank you so much for choosing Sapientia, and have yourself a lovely night rest. My name is Mark Davis, and from me to you, it's ciao.
1: Say good.

night prayer, Psalm 31. In you, O Lord, I take refuge. 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In your justice, set me free. Hear me and speedily rescue me. Be a rock of refuge for me, a mighty stronghold to save me. For you are my rock, my stronghold. For your name's sake, lead me and guide me. Release me from the snares they have hidden. For you are my refuge, Lord. Into your hands I commend my spirit. It is you who will redeem me, Lord. Glory be to the Father, to the Son, and to the Holy Spirit. As it was in the beginning, it is now, and ever shall be, world without end. Amen. May the blessing of Almighty God, the Father, and the Son, and the Holy Spirit come down upon you and remain with you forever. Amen. And may the Lord grant us a peaceful night and a perfect